Every single hour is a new chance to win $1,000 with our easy money. Today was the first day, so you might have missed it. If not, if you did, that's okay, because guess what? We're giving you, like I said, more chances tomorrow to win. So just be on your game, okay? Bright and early tomorrow, 9 a.m. right here. All right, Hosier and Carrie Underwood next. Aww.

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1: Well, if you're just being introduced to Dominic Fike, he is a musician, but also an actor. He was in season 2 of Euphoria. This is his track. This is called Baby Doll.

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1: 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I'm watching tonight. This is Kelly.

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1: Well, this is Luke Holmes, and he's got a new country music bar coming to Las Vegas. It's going to be opening up later this month. It's called Luke Holmes, Category 10.

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1: Well, I love to hear this. Being a nerd is no longer an insult. I don't think it has been for a while, to be honest with you. Hi there, this is Natalia hanging out with you. Happy Monday night. Yeah, according to a new survey, it found that nerds are hot. 83% would now take it as a compliment, and more than two-thirds see themselves as at least somewhat nerdy. Even 95% say they would date someone who is much smarter than themselves. Absolutely. I think intelligence is such an attractive quality, as long as you're humble about it too, right? You don't want someone who thinks they know it all and you're just kind of, eh. But if you just like know a lot of things, I think that's really smart. I love that. I think it's really cool. I'm a little nerdy too. And obviously, I think nerdy too is also coincided with like things that you like, whether it's like comic books or Pokemon. It's all good. All right, Olivia Rodrigo and Ella Langley coming up on the way.
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2: 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We love you, Ella. 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
1: Well, I am so happy that Harry Styles decided to, you know, expand his Together Together tour. I'm still trying to find tickets, though. I need to see him somewhere. 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
1: Well, hey, look at that. We finally have some new news about the K-pop Demon Hunters 2 sequel. The CEO of Netflix revealed that next one, the sequel, will be a big, broad, global theatrical release. Can we just get the movie soon? I want it now.

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Yeah. 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Guaranteed human.

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1: Well, Gracie Abrams is getting ready to go out on a huge tour. Can't wait to see her hit that stage. But this is Hit the Wall, Gracie Abrams.

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2: 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Stay right here. 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
1: Well, a big Hollywood actor finally says, I do. I'll tell you who got married in a few songs. Stay right here. 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
1: Well, that is the Goo Goo Dolls right there. By the way, you could see their performance that happened at the iHeartRadio Music Festival on Hulu and Disney Plus right now. And congratulations to Jim Carrey. He is now a married man. Yeah, he is off the market. It's been a long time since he has been married. He has been married before, but I believe he got divorced in like 1997. But the Grinch star said, "I do," in a small private ceremony with his, I believe, longtime girlfriend, because they did say they've been kind of spotted together as far back as 2022. So that's a few years in it, but congratulations to him. I really love that for him. He's one of my favorite actors. He's just so funny. I actually showed my son Liar Liar the other day, and he thought it was hysterical. All right, Shaboozy coming up on the way. Hold on.
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1: Well, if you ever have an idea of wanting to quit your job and make viral videos to make more money, you might not want to. 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Doesn't pay the same as it used to. 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
1: Thanks so much for checking in with us late at night. I hope you had a great Monday. Got some Zara Larsson coming up after Louis Capaldi.
2: I'm going under in this time. I fear there's no one to save me. This all or nothing really got away. You're driving me crazy.

0: 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Alice, 95.5. That is my girl, Zara Larsson, right there. Hi, friends. This is Natalia here with you. I really love Zara Larsson as a performer. I love following her on social media. If you want to check out her performance, she was at our iHeartRadio Music Festival. It is up now on Hulu and Disney Plus. Make sure to go watch it before they take it down. I know it's going to be up for a little while, but just get it in before they do. All right, Alex Warren coming up next.
1: Bigger select.
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1: Well, one of the new movies that was out this weekend was Verity, starring Anne Hathaway, Dakota Johnson, and Josh Hartnett. Did you go see it? I read the book, so I know what happens, but I need to go see that movie. I need to make some time. All right, this is Huntrix with Golden.

Alice 95.5. Hey, it's Shannon O'Stefanin. Is that bank account looking pretty empty right now? I get it. Just after the first of the month runs out, you know, all of your big payments. I think my car payment just came out to student loans. Well, we've got a way for you to make some extra cash just by doing what you're doing right now. 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

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Hey, it's Shannon O. Thanks for spending part of your night with me. Rolling into Zara Larson, who was part of our iHeartRadio Music Festival in Las Vegas just a couple of weeks ago. You can stream that whole performance now on Disney Plus and Hulu. 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

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Next keyword's coming up at 9 o'clock this morning. Not too complicated, right?

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Alice 95.5. Now that we are officially in the month of October, I feel like it's socially acceptable to do this one thing. I don't know why we make these rules, but I'll tell you what it is coming up in six minutes.

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1: Who would have thought that adding walnuts into your diet would actually help you sleep? Hey, it's Shannon O. Now, there's a study that found that people who ate about 40 grams or like an ounce and a half of walnuts with dinner for 8 weeks slept better and were less drowsy during the day. That's because walnuts contain melatonin, which helps you regulate sleep. So add them to your salad, maybe roast them with cinnamon sugar. Oh, so good during the holiday season. But it doesn't have to be during the holiday season for you to eat it that way, right? But add some walnuts into your diet and you could hopefully be snoozing a little bit better.
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More music, more variety. Alanis Morissette announced on Call Her Daddy that she's going to have a holiday album being released later on this year. Martin Short going to be featured on there with a collaboration as well. Looking forward to new music.

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Alice 95.5. So I have this fear that my husband and I are becoming the annoying neighbors. Hey, it's Shannon O. And it's mainly because of him. But I want your opinion on this. It's coming up in 6 minutes. Golden is on for you now.

Alice 95.5. This debate comes up every year during the Halloween season, and I need to know whose side you're on, because me, I'm not a fan. It's on the way for you coming up in the

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1: Hey, my name is Shannon. Oh, I appreciate you spending part of your night with me. As always, you can put in a request. You can say happy birthday, or you can also just tell me what's on your mind. Hit that talkback mic to leave me a note in the studio.

Alice 95.5, Springfield's home for more music, more variety. What are the most overrated Halloween costumes according to Americans? People have straight up opinions on this thing. I got the list coming your way in 6 minutes.

0: 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Hey, it's Shannon. 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
0: 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I appreciate

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Hey, it's Shannon O. I appreciate you spending part of your night with me. You know, one of your favorite TV shows from the late 90s, early 2000s, celebrating its 30-year anniversary with something very, very cool, and you can actually take part in this. It's coming up.

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Yeah. 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

95.5. 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The results are already in. The top candies for trick-or-treat this Halloween season. I got that coming your way in the next 10 minutes. Taylor Swift is on for you now.

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1: So today is National
2: Get Funky Day.
3: Ooh. Let's get funky, you guys, right now. Let's do it.
2: I think we should. We should get funky. It is, also,
4: is that funky?
3: Yeah, I think so.
2: National Consignment Day. So if you, you know, you got clothes to get rid of those clothes. And it's also Do Something Nice Day. Isn't that nice?
3: That.
1: That's our Love Up Day.
2: Yeah, Love Up Day.
1: Nick, our producer, I got to tell you guys something. I was reading something that he said. He says, what keeps you motivated? I got to tell you. He goes, I just hit my 50th Orange Theory class. And I went right away. He walked in and I go, hey, congratulations. That's awesome. 50 Orange Theory classes. And then the next slide, he goes, please do not celebrate me. Oh, sorry, man. My bad.
3: No, congrats.
4: Everybody sees how fit and, you know, trim I am these days. So I don't need the extra, you know, extra celebration.
1: Think about this for a second. From what I know about you, Nick, don't you have like a torn meniscus? It's gone. It's eliminated from your body.
4: I have nothing in my left knee except for bones.
1: Right? And then when you take Orange Theory class, you got to run. You got to do whatever.
4: Yeah. Yeah. There's a lot of running. And that's why I think I'm only at 50 classes because it takes me about 3 days to recover from the class prior.
1: That's crazy, dude. That you. Congratulations.
3: I know, and you still do it. That's pretty amazing.
1: My God, Rich Torres meniscus was out for like a month. And then you started using a crutch. So this guy's doing Orange Theory classes, Barra. Come on.
4: Rich gets leg replaced.
2: Yeah, that takes a while to come back.
4: But yeah, I think the thing with Orange Theory is like, I don't understand people who are like, I love working out. Like, because I enjoy Orange Theory just solely from the social aspect of it. Like, the people there, like, are all very nice and all very goal-oriented. I'm like, maybe hanging out with people who are goal-oriented will make me more goal-oriented.
3: Yeah, I mean, that's what they say, right? Well, you are who you hang with.
1: The next thing that you said was, hey, I went to Beer Fest at the Science Center. So I'm kind of like, are you at Orange Theory so that you can go ahead and drink beer and not worry about it?
4: Or that's the argument I've had with my wife, too. And she was like, no. She was like, you would be doing the beer things regardless. She's like, so this is something that, you know, will trim you up with stuff that you're already doing in your normal everyday life.
3: Okay.
1: I see it. I think you look great. Yeah. I think, how much weight have you lost? You got to know, right?
4: I know about it. It's about 20 pounds.
1: Nice job, Nick.
4: But I'm super stacked now, too. I've got real big muscles.
5: Oh, yeah. Rich. I see your 8-pack poking through.
4: Yeah, everybody's like, dude, you got to buy bigger shirts. I'm like, whoa. Excuse me.
1: So Nick is the producer of our show, but when you call our show, you also get Dylan. Dylan is the person who answers the phone. And I thought Dylan did something pretty clever that I've never really heard of before, but it sounds like it's kind of fun. And I thought maybe she can come and explain it, right? Because you were just in New York.
6: Mm-hmm,
1: and what did you guys do? How many friends of yours went to New York?
6: We were in a group of 7.
1: Dang, yes. That's a lot of people.
3: That's fun.
6: Yeah, it's nice because we travel well together. And like, we've all known each other for years. Like, my friend Alexia, I've known her since 4th grade. Some of them I've known since I was 12. So like, we just travel well in a pack. Like, we're so used to it at this point. But
1: what was the thing you did with your group chat?
6: Yeah, so we do this all the time. We've been doing this for years, but we'll do a do not open group chat on Snapchat usually. So people just throughout the weekend will spam, send a bunch of videos and pictures just whenever you think of it. And nobody can open it. Nobody's allowed to until the end of the trip. And then everybody sits down and you like cast it to the TV and then watch the group chat.
2: Oh, that's fun.
1: I saw Kyle just spark up like that.
6: Oh my gosh, genius. Yes, we do it all the time, the do not open. And it's so fun because there's pictures, videos, like there's always moments you forget about that are so funny. Like, you will die of laughing at least one or two times.
1: But are you home from the trip and you all get together or it's the last night of the trip? So the trip's over.
6: Yeah, trip is over.
1: You wait a couple days, wait a week, wait a what?
6: Probably the next day.
1: And you can get all 7 of you guys together after traveling?
6: Well, we didn't have everybody. So we all met up. So we didn't have Cassidy. She's in Boston. Emily's in Dallas. Reese is in LA. So not them, but there's 4 of us.
1: I forgot Reese is in LA.
5: No, I do like this trend. I like that it's on Snapchat. I've seen like how a lot of bridal parties are doing that on their bachelorettes, but I didn't realize that it was Snapchat because that's so easy. I mean, you open up your app, you record, you hit send, and then you forget about it.
3: But then it goes away, right? You watch it once and it goes away?
5: Yeah.
3: I want to save it, though.
5: Yeah.
3: You can save it.
1: You know what?
6: It's kind of like the end
1: of The Hangover.
6: Yeah.
1: Right? They look at all their camera.
3: Finally found out what happened that weekend.
1: Yeah.
6: Exactly, but it's with videos.
1: Does anybody ever plant stuff? Like, if I was doing that with my friend group, then there'd be like a funny body part in there.
6: Yeah, all the time. It'll be like And especially if we go out, it'll be like somebody blacked out and sent something they don't remember, or like some picture of someone on the floor. Like there's always people playing because you can send anything you want.
2: Do you think that's your thing? Because if I went out with my friends, the weekend would be like, hey, did anybody take any pictures or anything?
1: No one takes pictures.
3: I feel like I would love if my friends and I did this, but it would be like there's only two of us that actually document when we so it'd just be like wise. It'd just be like me and Michelle's roles. That's it.
1: Well, that's very fun, Dylan. By the way, Dylan got another job. She's not quitting. You're not quitting here.
6: No, right?
1: But
6: yes, I did.
1: What's your other job?
6: I did get another job. It's at a clothing store called Rails in Kierland. I have worked three shifts so far.
1: Is that where you do cocaine there?
3: What?
5: They do Rails? in the back room every now and then. I feel like Rails is...
2: They sell everything real fast, too.
1: Is that a place where you have quick sex?
6: Well, it's called...
1: Got railed.
6: It's called Rails because the owner is from California, but then he traveled to Europe. And so the clothes are kind of like a blend of, I guess, like laid back California with like chicness of Europe.
2: Well, that's a big thing right now.
5: Stacey would like
6: and so
5: it.
6: That's why I know her. She has lots of moms. But so he named it Rails after like the Euro Rail that he was traveling around Europe in. And so I've always been like interested in fashion, very creative person, but I never like... thoughts. I've never worked in retail, but it's like a really creative role. Like I'm styling people.
1: So you're not like go up there and you're selling a shirt. Someone walks in and goes, hey, help me out.
6: Yeah.
1: I need to look. Is it guys or girls
6: like,
1: or just girls?
6: Yeah, men and women. It's like such a pretty store. And yeah, people come in. They'll be like, I have an event. Like this woman came in yesterday. I have an event in Fort Worth. It's a welcome party for my niece's wedding. I don't want sleeves and I don't want black. And so then I'll kind of go. Yeah, there are people who are very particular. And then there's other people who are like, I have no idea.
3: It's probably easier with someone who's a little more particular because sometimes the people like me, they're like, I have no idea. And then you have this whole outfit. You're like, no, that's not what I was thinking.
6: Right.
3: It's like, what did you think what you were thinking?
6: All the people who work there are really cool. One of the guys like owns his own clothing brand. So I think it'll be fun. I can make some new friends.
1: Do they have stuff that is big enough for like a guy my size?
6: Oh, yeah.
1: For real? Because that's usually kind of hard to find.
6: What is that?
1: My wife said the other day. My wife said the other day, I ordered this brand of shirt that I'm wearing right now, and I ordered them all the time. And I just got a new bag in yesterday.
3: Did you finally find the perfect tee?
6: Did you?
1: No. For now, I'm using
6: it. Okay. I thought Skims was in the running for you.
3: But he said Skims was too thin. Okay.
6: Well, we have the shirt. Rails has a cotton cashmere t-shirt. I was wearing it yesterday, actually. And everything there is so soft. I love to just walk around the store and feel everything.
3: I love soft
6: and like,
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1: All right, it's time for Second Date Update. You meet somebody on an app, at church, a bar, through your parents, however. You go on a date with them. You have a great time. And you expect there to be a second date, and there isn't one. And you don't know why you haven't got called for the second date. So you come to us. We're going to find out why. Let us say hello to Fiona. Good morning, Fiona. Welcome to Second Date Update. John, Jane, Rich.
2: Good morning. Hi.
1: Hi. What's your story?
2: Okay, so I went on this date with this guy, and now he's completely ghosting me. And, I mean, at this point, I'm honestly just, like, more confused than hurt because I don't really understand why he would ghost me because I paid for the entire dinner, like, the entire meal I paid for. And I felt like I was the one that was carrying on the conversation the entire time, like, almost to the level where I felt like I was an interviewer and he was like a candidate, like at a job or something. And I was asking all the questions and I was like trying to keep it fun, make sure there weren't awkward silences. And like, I just feel like I did the heavy lifting and I didn't even think the date was even that bad. Like even with me doing all that work, I felt like, okay, this like still isn't bad. But now I'm sitting here like, why would you be ghosting me after I fed you and like entertained you for like over 2 hours? I just think that's actually insane behavior. So I just want to know what happened at this point. And it's less about like getting another date and more about just like, I don't know, the like audacity of this man.
3: I get it. Right. He should be wanting to get a second date with you.
2: Yeah. I mean, that's what I thought. I was like, I think I'm a great date. So I'm just really confused.
1: Did the date end with any kind of romance or makeout session or anything?
2: Definitely not like a makeout, but I definitely thought that we like held eye contact really well, especially at the end. So I felt kind of this like lingering thing. I was like, okay, well maybe he's just shy and he, you know, is trying to be respectful, which I actually really liked.
1: Was there anything like, you know, at the end of the day, like, hey, did he text you to make sure you got home safe? Was there any caring at all?
2: He didn't text me, but again, I felt like, you know, maybe he's like trying not to come on too strong because he really did like me, you know, like, because I was feeling like we had vibes during the date. So I was just kind of confused.
4: I hope that's not his MO, like just going on dates just to get a free meal. Like, how did you end up paying for the, like, for the meal?
1: That's wild.
4: Like, what, did he forget his card or were you like, oh, I got it? Like, because I don't think I would be down to pay for a first date.
2: I wouldn't, but I felt like he like went to the bathroom right before the check came and I felt like he was kind of gone for a little bit. So I was like, you know what? I'll get this first one. Maybe he will think that that's like nice or cute or something. Cause I'm sure he's so used to like paying for meals. I would think.
5: Well, how convenient.
2: So I thought I was doing something that was like kind of cute and cheeky, but he didn't even really thank me. He just kind of,
3: that's weird.
2: Yeah. It got weird.
3: You think something happened when he was gone to go to the bathroom?
2: I don't know. I just like, well, then I was like, well, maybe he's, like, sick. Maybe he doesn't, like, feel super great. I don't know. It was so long. I was just like, okay, at this point, I'm just going to pay for it. And, I mean, if I was a man, I would think that that was, like, nice and, like, sweet.
3: For sure.
1: I wouldn't. That would bother me. That would bother me. Maybe that's it. Maybe that's it. Maybe it's, like, you took away his chivalry.
5: Why would he leave right at that time conveniently?
4: And also, like, if you come back and you realize your date picked up the tab, like, hey, what's your Venmo?
5: Or at least, thank you.
4: That was really nice.
1: Maybe he was humiliated. Maybe he comes from a culture where that's not cool.
4: Well,
1: I remember going to dinner with a guy from another country, two different guys from two different countries, and it's their culture where they pick up the tab. And if you don't, they get so pissed off and so. So, all right, what's his name, Fiona?
2: William.
1: Okay, we're going to call William. We're going to find out why he's blowing you off. Second Date Update continues next with John J.

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1: All right, we're in the middle of Second Date Update.
2: This is the story of Fiona and William, the romantic comedy that never was. Why would a guy ghost Fiona, especially when she paid for the entire night? She did all the talking. She asked questions. She brought the entertainment. She gave, as she says, good date. But he is not responding at all. The vibe check, the Second Date Update, starts right now.
1: You know, it's interesting. Before you patch them through, I keep thinking Princess Fiona, isn't that Shrek?
3: Yeah.
1: And there's a Prince William, a real one. Oh, we got a little prince action going on here.
3: Very royal.
1: Anyway, Fiona, are you ready?
4: Yes, I'm so ready to find out.
1: All right. Patch him through. He's cool to go on air. Hold on a second. Hey, William.
5: Yeah.
1: Hey, you're cool jumping on the air with us real quick, right?
5: Yeah.
1: Okay, so listen. We're talking to Fiona. She says you're ghosting her. You went on a date. She asked us to find out why. I thought we'd just kind of get to it. Why are you blowing her off? What happened? What are we missing here?
5: Dude, she's like 6'3", man. Like, she's the Jolly Green Giant. I'm 5'11 and a half, and I showed up and immediately was like, absolutely not. Like, I've never climbed a tree before, and I'm not going to start now. Like, she did the whole time. She just kept talking, and I'm just sitting there thinking, how the f*** did you leave 6'3" out of the conversation? Like, I like my girls little. I want to look down. I don't want to be making eye contact with your collarbone. She's probably a cool girl or whatever, but, like, I'm not trying to date someone who can get things off the top shelf for me. You know what I'm saying?
4: Oh, my God. You talk about short man syndrome. Like, William, you are pathetic. So pathetic.
5: Oh, my God. Of course she's on the f***ing phone. All right.
4: Yeah, I'm on the phone, dipshit. You had no problem sitting across from my 6'3 ass when I was paying for your f***ing dinner.
5: Can I not like tall girls? Is that illegal now?
4: You can like whoever f*** you want. Just, like, don't be a d*** about it.
2: Fair.
5: I'm not being a d*** about it. I'm just saying you're taller than me. It's not what I'm into.
4: You literally just called me the Jolly Green Giant. Like, that's not a preference. Like, that's you just being like a loser.
5: Okay, well, you also never told me you're 6'3".
4: Was I supposed to send you my, like, stats before the date?
5: I mean, if you play in the WNBA, yeah. A heads up would have been nice.
4: You were 5'11 and a half. Also, the fact that you keep including the half, like, tells me everything I need to know about you.
5: Because I am. I'm 5'11 and a half.
4: God, congratulations. Congratulations. Put it on your booster seat next time you go to a restaurant.
5: See, now you're making fun of me in my height.
2: Have you stopped growing? Do you think there's a chance you might hit a growth spurt there, William? Maybe catch up?
5: It's possible. Anything's possible.
6: I don't know, William. It just seems like you can definitely, like, have a preference by all means, but, like...
5: Yeah, that's just nothing wrong with that.
6: Can communicate about it or, like, in the middle of
5: that's
6: the date, you know what I mean?
5: Saying.
6: At least try to engage in the conversation, because what Fiona was telling us was that she was carrying the whole thing.
2: Yeah. Why?
3: Also, I think if, like, you weren't planning on having another date, at least paying for half of the meal or thanking her for the meal, that would be one thing. I was like, oh, okay, he doesn't know she's on the phone and he's saying all these things. But then you know she was on the phone and then you kept saying all the things. So I was like, there's no really excuse for it. You just are kind of not that nice.
5: I mean, she just whipped out the credit card and I was like, all right, well, I'm not going to stop her, you know?
2: Yeah.
5: But at the same time, it's like, she knows she's, like an NBA player. Like, she should
2: warn you? Why?
5: If I had some physical abnormality, I might preface
4: that. What? Abnormality?
5: Yeah, it's abnormal for a woman to be 6'3".
6: No, that's
5: you're
6: ridiculous.
5: Saying that's normal?
6: Okay, now you sound...
5: You're going to go with that's normal? There's a bunch of you Amazonians walking around? I don't think so.
3: See, it's like you can't even him
6: like really,
3: a little bit.
6: Like, really rude. Also, I know plenty of people that love a stallion. So, I mean, obviously, I mean, Fiona, he's not the one for you. I feel like his insecurities are probably definitely coming out.
2: Yeah, our phone's going to blow up for Fiona, first of all.
6: Yeah.
2: She's tall. She's pretty. And she pays for dinner. Mm-hmm. It's going to never stop.
1: Also, his whole personality is rubbing me the wrong way. Yeah. But if you strip apart the personality, I could see how in the conversation before the date, it should be mentioned that, by the way, like if he was 5'2", if he was a short guy, and you're, hey, by the way,
5: exactly.
1: I'm whatever. And I think height comes up a lot on everything. So I would think that it should have come up.
7: If I showed up in a wheelchair, but you'd be like, why didn't you mention this?
1: At the same time, I don't know, Fiona, are you at all insecure about your height? You could be. I'm not saying you should be, but are you?
4: No, I'm not. Like, and I actually feel like a lot of men like it. Even men that are like, right. I've dated men that are 5'10", 5'11". Right. That's probably the shortest I go is like probably 5'9", if he's right. amazing. But yeah, I've dated men. They love it. And they think I'm hot and I'm like a model. Like,
1: I get it.
4: That's what they've said. They like love it. So he's just insecure.
1: Yeah. I would just think that it would come up in a conversation
7: have a preference
1: before the date.
7: Nine, but I can't. What like...
6: Unless Fiona assumes that William's like 5'8".
7: Short kings at 5'8"?
1: No, also calling you a short king at 5'8". I don't think 5'11 is short at all. 5'11 and a half is not short. But when you're 6'3", I can see it.
6: But he's giving that energy, you know?
1: I know. So at any rate, she wanted to know why you were blowing her off. She didn't want a second date with you. She just wanted to know. So Fiona, you got the answer. He's insecure about your height. It's not you.
4: Got it, and I'm glad I know now, and I think everybody here knows now, and you're a loser.
1: It's not like he's a nice guy, and she's
3: not really
1: too tall.
3: It's
1: like you didn't, you know what I mean? It's not like he's a nice guy going, she's just too tall for me,
3: right.
1: I can't.
3: Yeah.
1: Like, it's like he's saying she's too tall, and he's rude
6: insulting.
1: About it.
3: In like a mean way,
6: really
3: yeah.
1: Right. All right, William, thanks for jumping on the air with us. Fiona, we will find you a tall person if you want. We can find you great people.
4: I would love that. Thank you.
1: All right. We'll hold on the line. That's Second Date Update, you guys, with John Jane Rich.
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0: It's Alice, 95.5. What's up, Ayla? Thanks for holding. You're on the air.
1: Hey, guys.
0: Hey.
1: So I have a hobby where I buy broken phones on eBay and fix them to resell them. So, like, oddly enough, there's a weird market, and it's a big market for flip phones and, like, Blackberries. So usually when I get these phones, they're beyond dead, barely work, and I just harvest them for the parts. But the other day, I got this old iPhone 6 that powered on. And right as it turned on, it immediately got 30 text messages. It turns out the girl who had this phone was using it as her sugar daddy phone.
2: Amazing.
1: And right, all of the contacts were different names of the men. So going through, I saw there's Vegas Daddy, Mr. B, one saved as boat money. So I messaged the seller and I told her that she hadn't wiped the phone. And I thought, you know, ooh, she's going to freak out. But she was like, oh my gosh, I'm not in my sugar daddy era anymore. So honestly, have at it. And then she sent me the passwords to everything on the phone. And I was like, is she joking? And I was tempted, so I logged in and I realized that she basically handed me the keys to an entire financial ecosystem.
2: Yeah, no kidding.
1: I'm not wiping up this phone now.
2: Yeah. You could get your friends involved going, do you want the boat guy? Or do you want, you could.
3: That's what I'm saying. You just act as the girl with the phone.
2: Yeah. Like, she's like an agent at that point,
3: have
2: right?
3: Have some fun with that.
2: Yeah.
1: Right. I'm like, this could be a whole new reality show.
0: So what happens when this sugar, like the level of sugar daddiness, when the sugar daddy wants to sleep with you?
1: Are you down? Good question.
0: If the sugar daddy looks like John Hamm or George Clooney, are you down?
1: I mean, if it's really dark, maybe.
3: Okay. And also, some sugar daddies don't even want any sugar. They just want you to be nice to them or mean to them.
2: Don't find those ones first. Find the ones that want you just to be mean to you.
3: No, those are the best ones.
2: And then pay them. That's great.
3: I saw a girl up at Benihana with her sugar daddy one time, and she was punking him the whole time. Shut up. Don't talk to me. I was like, dang, she is really being mean to that guy. But he was eating it up.
4: Why do people like that?
0: I have no idea.
2: That is what childhood.
3: Because he likes it when I'm mean to him every now and then.
4: Oh, my.
0: You mean like on purpose he'll say, be mean to me?
3: Yeah.
0: Or you're just mean to him.
3: No, like sometimes like when I'm too nice, I'll be like, can you like not be so nice all the time? Like get like bulk up. Like, come on, get me. And I'm like, no, I don't want to. Wow. I'm like, just be nice. He's like, just yell at me every now and then. Tell me to get out of your face.
0: Wow.
3: Okay.
0: All right. Ayla, thanks for calling in. That's a very, very unique situation. Way to go. Good luck to you in your future. What a career.
1: Thank you.
0: Hope to read about you in the Forbes Under 30 list someday. Sugar Mama Empire.

0: the lessons I've learned.
1: Alice 95.5, more music, more variety. Hello, Karen.
2: Hey.
1: Hey, what's going on?
2: So I need some advice.
1: Okay.
2: Okay. So a funny story. My aunt died, but that's not the funny part.
1: The funny part actually, the way you said it is funny.
2: So my aunt died, and she rode horses with her friends, and it was her wish that she would be, her ashes would be spread off of horseback in the pasture that they used to ride in together, which is a really great, majestic thought. Like, but as a horseman and a photographer for 25 plus years, it's kind of like when someone comes to you and says, I want a photo shoot done with me in my wedding gown. It's not a good idea. It's a you-know-what show waiting to happen. So I kind of figured this was going to happen. So I got my phone ready to video this because I was not going to miss it. And it was also a chance for me to say I was right. So I wanted to make sure that was on video.
3: But what do you think it's going to go wrong? A wind gust or something like that?
2: Anything from a plastic bag in the background moving to a squirrel fart to any possible movement at all that could disrupt this horse's thought pattern as being a decent animal.
1: Okay.
2: So especially when the woman gets on the horse, and right when she's getting on the horse, she says to me, I just got this horse 2 weeks ago and this is only my fifth time riding. So I said, hold on, let me press record.
1: Okay.
2: Let me make sure I have this on record. And long story short, it happened exactly the way that I thought it was going to happen. The bag of ashes or whatever touched the horse wrong, and it kind of saw it out of the corner of its eye, and it started bucking, and the lady fell off.
4: Oh, no. Is she okay?
2: She's fine.
4: Okay.
2: Yeah, she's totally fine. She's totally fine. So my question is, I really, really want to post it because
1: yes.
2: It's hilarious.
1: Yes.
2: And my aunt would have thought that it was hilarious that her ashes ended up all over this horse and that her friend was on the ground. It's funny.
4: Right.
2: It's funny.
1: Right.
2: It's funny. But I'm not sure that the lady has that kind of sense of humor, the one that fell. And she's not a huge fan of mine anyway.
4: Oh.
2: So I kind of want to do it in spite, but I also kind of want to be respectful a little bit. It never shows her face. Never shows her face. Can't really identify her. She would know, obviously. And the people that were there would know.
1: Well, let me ask you this. Can you give it to us and we post it?
3: Please.
2: Maybe.
1: Well, what the heck? It's not like they're going to know. And then you could just repost it and be like, oh my God.
2: It would be much more obvious, like, for her to get a hold of that viewing of social media and know that it's her than that what I did. And that's kind of like going way bigger than just me.
1: I mean, it's your aunt.
2: You know what I
1: mean? It's your aunt.
4: Yeah, what's her relationship?
2: Darn it.
4: Like, with your aunt, is this just like one of your aunt's friends or what?
2: Yes, it was a good friend of hers that she rode horseback with.
4: Okay. I think family trumps friends.
3: Yes. Yeah.
1: I think so, you know, really? I also think if she told you, if she said something to you, if she said, hey, don't post it on her own.
2: Oh, she did.
1: Oh, damn it.
4: Oh, no.
3: Okay.
1: Damn it.
2: No, but wait, that was right after the incident. That was like she was still trying to catch her breath and see that she didn't break anything. Like, she's like jokingly kind of like, oh, God, don't post that on social media.
3: Okay.
2: You know what I mean?
1: Would you ask her?
3: Think it was hilarious? Would your aunt love it?
4: That's what she said. Yeah.
2: She would. I'm pretty sure she did that. Like,
1: right. That was your aunt. That was your aunt slapping
2: hilarious.
1: The horse's ass.
3: So you got to do it.
2: Yes.
1: Yeah. I think if the girl said laughingly, don't post that, you should say, hey, I've been thinking about it. I'd like to post that video. Are you cool with that? I think it'll be funny.
5: But what if she said
1: John Jane Rich. What?
5: But what if the friend says, no, you can't post
1: it? Well, then you don't post it.
4: How much
1: you ask
4: time
1: it,
4: has
1: then,
4: passed?
1: And you say, John Jane Rich, really like the post. I talked to them. They really want to post it. It'd be great. I'd really like to do it. I think you ask.
2: It's been about 3 weeks. It's been really hard to wait 3 weeks. Like,
1: I know.
2: Because, of course, I'm showing it to everybody I know.
1: Right.
2: And they are just on the floor rolling in laughter.
3: No, you got to put it up.
1: So you have, it's like literally a shot like a movie. Like, you can see it perfectly. Because you had it.
2: 100%. Yeah, because I knew it was going to happen.
1: And you're a professional photographer, so it's going to look really good.
2: So I was on it. And then here's
3: that's
2: what
3: a gift.
2: I ended it with. I even, like, when she fell on the ground and everybody was running to her, I strategically followed the horse. because then it's poetic. It's a it's a riderless horse at that point.
1: Very
2: it's
1: majestic. Very majestic.
2: Yeah. So, like, of course I'm going to follow the horse with my video.
1: Well, let me ask you something. You said when you were setting the story up, you said it's like being a photographer and a bride saying she wants a picture in a wedding dress. Isn't that normal? Isn't that something people do? Because I've seen wedding dresses. Why is that?
2: Oh, yeah, yeah, yeah. That's totally a thing. And it never ends well.
1: How?
2: Never.
1: I don't understand. I'm missing something.
3: Because the horse takes off or whatever.
1: Oh, you mean on a horse. Oh, wedding dress. Oh.
2: Yeah, like on a horse.
1: Oh, I thought you meant. I'm sort of going, I've seen so many people get married in their wedding dresses. It's fine.
2: No.
1: You meant on a horse on a wedding dress.
4: I feel like this has sparked an idea. I want to hear, what are you holding on to that you've been asked not to post? Because I have something.
1: What should
4: and
1: you
4: I
1: never
4: know
1: do
4: us
1: on a
4: as
1: horse?
4: A show, we've got something.
1: What? Oh, yeah, we got something.
4: Oh, we have something.
1: What do you got?
4: So I was on a girls' trip last year, and we were all filming a TikTok together, and one of my friends literally completely ate it, and she would not let me post it, but it was so hilarious.
3: It's great.
4: We were all laughing, and I'm like, no one's going to know who you are.
2: It's not even if someone doesn't die. If someone does not die, then what's the big deal?
4: And it wasn't incriminating. It wasn't didn't make her look bad. It was just funny.
1: Okay, about 5 years ago, I was at a wedding. It was an outside wedding, and when they introduced the bride and groom after they got married, they were holding hands, they walked into a beautiful backyard, and the bride tripped and fell. And I had it on my phone.
4: And they said, don't
1: post it. And she immediately, walked, do not post that.
3: That's a gift.
1: It's been 5 years now. I'm wondering, can I post it?
2: It's such a gift.
1: Yeah.
3: The fact that we have Karen, who is a photographer.
1: A photographer.
3: And knew that this was going to go down. We need that, and we need to put, maybe play some Old Town Road behind.
4: Yeah, we got
2: to
4: see it.
2: You know what I put to it? Regrets. I've had a few.
4: Oh, that's a
1: if
4: good,
1: you
4: very
1: post
4: funny.
1: Your video, I'll post my video.
4: It's tempting.
1: Okay.
2: Oh, it's so tempting.
1: All right. Thanks for calling in, Karen. Send us the video.
2: Okay.
1: And we promise we won't. Just let us see it. Okay. Thanks, Karen.
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2: I'm letting you know exactly what your zodiac sign does the minute that you get left on red. If it's your birthday today, you are a Libra. We are in the thick of Libra season, and you share a birthday with Addison Rae, Ronnie James, and Braxton Berrios. Kyle, you're our Libra in the room, so I'm just going to start off with you. Give us good Libra vibes this morning.
3: Okay.
2: So, when you guys get ghosted, it's your season, so you don't really stress. You kind of just open up like three other text threads with backup options who will reply to you in under 10 seconds.
3: Yeah. But it is also sometimes frustrating when you don't know why.
2: Yeah. You're like,
3: like, no closure, but all right.
2: Red at 970.
3: Next up.
2: Next in line. Thank you.
1: Let's say hello to Nicole. Good morning, Nicole. What's your sign?
4: Good morning. I'm a Gemini.
2: All right, Nicole, when you get left on red, you will instantly start typing out three different paragraphs, delete all of them, and then go and post like some chaotic thing on your story just to see if they watched it. And when they do, you will go back to that red text and blow them up and let them know about themselves.
4: All about communication.
2: Exactly.
3: Oh, I love your little laugh.
1: Thanks, Nicole.
4: Have a nice day. Bye.
1: Hello, Emily. What's your sign?
5: I am a Pisces.
2: Okay, Pisces. Rich is also our Pisces in the room. So when you guys get left on red, you will make up a story for them where maybe they lost their phone in the ocean, maybe they got in an accident and they lost their memory, or maybe they like secretly joined a cult. You are making up any and every excuse on why they left you on red.
6: Emily, I don't know about you, but I do that when I leave people's voicemail when they're not picking up the phone. You must be taking a nap, or maybe you're in Asia today.
2: Yeah, you just make things up to make yourself feel better.
6: Yeah.
1: How about Leos?
2: Yeah, I'm a Leo. Us Leos, when we get left on red, we will gasp out loud, double check our hair in the front-facing camera, and then post a selfie 2 minutes later to remind them what they are ignoring.
1: Okay. Let me guess Virgos real quick. Because when I get left on red, and you're talking about a text, right?
2: Yeah.
1: And for some reason, that's a feature some people have on their phone, mm-hmm. which I don't understand why you have it.
2: I turn mine off.
1: I was going to say, so do I. But so I have this friend of mine, I can see when he reads stuff. And sometimes it'll say red and he hasn't responded. And I have this immediate, like, for a second, it's like, did I do something wrong? And then it's like, why wouldn't he respond? Like, what's up? And I get like a little irritated. And then I move on because then usually he just texts me something else.
2: Mm-hmm.
1: Right. But so there's that. But then the people that leave you undelivered, where it's, you know, I know they saw this text. It's been 3 days.
6: It's been delivered.
1: It's been 3 days. You son of a. So what do Virgos do?
2: Well, Virgos, when you guys get left on red, you're going to go and check their activity status across all of the apps that you follow them on. You're going to calculate how long it's been down to the exact minute. And if they don't respond to you, you have completely filed them away under unreliable and unfriendly.
1: Interesting. I'm not that into it. But I will explain myself. If you missed your sign there, I'll post it on our website, JohnJaneRich.com.

0: 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All right, it's time for Stacks and Hacks. I have stacks of information. Rich has life hacks. What would you do if you went to the ATM, saw a bag on top of the ATM machine, grabbed the bag, you're like, oh, what's this about? And inside the bag was $128,000.
1: Oh, that's a lot.
2: Wow, wow, wow.
1: But also not your money.
0: That happened to a guy. He found it on top of a Bank of America ATM. And he thought there was a Chick-fil-A down the street. He goes, this probably belongs to Chick-fil-A. So he took it to Chick-fil-A. And the Chick-fil-A manager goes, not ours, which is interesting too. Because I'd be like, yeah, yeah, sure, leave it here. But anyway.
1: the right guy, into the bank where the ATM is?
0: No, I don't know what happened.
1: It's got to be from Chick-fil-A.
0: Anyway, he turned it in.
1: Oh.
3: That's good karma.
2: Good for him. Yeah.
3: I hope whoever, you know, left that money gave him a little bit of cash just for a thank you.
0: Investigators think a Brinks technician serviced the ATM, was supposed to take the money, but left it by the machine.
2: Oh, I bet you that was... He got in big trouble later that day.
3: Yeah, he's lucky that they kept that.
0: This happened in Arizona, by the way, and I've been watching this story and hoping to get some sort of update. There's no update. This happened a couple days ago in Gilbert on Lindsay and Guadalupe. There was an emu stuck in a canal.
1: Oh, I saw that.
0: A giant emu. And the cops caught the emu and then put it in the back of their car and took it to an animal rescue place. They don't know whose emu it is. They still don't know. Still don't know.
2: Oh, they don't tag them like doggies?
0: No. So if you have, it's not chipped.
1: And
0: so,
1: you know that cop, that was like his first day on training on the job?
0: Oh, really? Yeah. He's like, he goes, oh my gosh, not what I thought I'd be doing today.
1: Because I think some nice bystanders were able to get the emu out of the drain.
0: And no, they had the body cam footage of the cops getting it out of there. Oh, yeah, okay. It's pretty wild. I watched it. Have you guys heard about boomers hoarding jobs?
3: No.
0: Neither.
2: Hoarding jobs.
0: I guess there's boomers are hoarding jobs. And Gen Z wants millennials to retire so they can have their jobs.
2: Millennials to retire?
0: I guess. Honestly, it's what the Gen Z
2: are old enough to retire.
0: Where is the germiest place you go without realizing it?
3: Porta potties. Well, I guess you realize that's germy.
1: You know that is. I would say.
0: I think you'd be very surprised by this answer.
1: I would say the grocery store, like whatever, wherever you
2: press
1: buttons.
2: That's kind of what I was thinking.
0: Close. The germiest place you go without realizing, a new report says it's the pharmacy, especially the ones in stores like CVS or Walgreens, where many people are sick and touching everything.
2: Yeah, I think about that every time I walk by a pharmacy, like, I have to hold my breath.
3: Yeah.
0: The dating app Upward, never heard of it, but it's called Upward, has a new feature where it's called chivalry mode. It's for women who don't want to make the first move. There's also a marriage timeline, which lets you suggest a proposed wedding date.
2: Whoa.
3: That's ridiculous. A little aggressive.
0: 26-year-old guy in Georgia was arrested last week after he faked the medical emergency and called 911 to avoid paying for his Red Lobster.
3: I saw that.
0: He owed $63, thought his illness would get him out of it.
3: Ridiculous.
0: Researchers just looked at breakfast times of more than 31,000 adults, and they found that the healthiest time to eat your first meal was between 7 and 8 a.m. People who waited until noon to eat breakfast had a 29% higher risk of death.
1: What?
2: Oh, my gosh.
0: I don't eat till 1.
1: Get your eggs.
0: I'm out of that window, I think. A poll asked people who say they've seen spirits or ghosts if they believe they were good or evil.
1: It's a good question.
0: 35% of people think the spirits or ghosts were good. 5% said they were evil. Most people say neutral. They've seen a mix of good and bad.
1: A neutral ghost.
2: I feel like I have seen both.
3: Really?
0: You have?
2: Mm-hmm.
0: Because you had that one, it was like your alarm clock or whatever, all that.
2: Yeah. I didn't see that, but I did hear that one. But I did see a different, very evil one.
3: Really? Okay.
2: Yeah.
0: And this is a fun one to wrap up my part of Stacks and Hacks. If the Monopoly properties were adjusted based on today's prices.
1: Okay.
0: What do you think is the lowest or what do you think is the highest, most expensive property?
1: Well, Baltic would probably be the lowest.
0: Mediterranean Avenue would be the lowest.
1: Hmm. That's the light blue one, right?
2: Isn't that the first one?
1: No, that's
0: what do you think would be the most expensive?
1: Park Place.
0: Boardwalk and Park Place would not be the most expensive.
1: Oh.
0: It would fall to sixth. The most expensive rent would be Marvin Gardens, one of the yellows, followed by Pacific Avenue, a green, Connecticut Avenue, the light blue gray, Virginia Avenue, purple, and North Carolina Avenue, which is green.
1: Because of all the gentrification and Monopoly?
0: Don't know.
2: Connecticut, the light blue, that surprises me. That's one of the cheapest ones.
0: What do you got for life hacks, Rich?
1: Well, if you're constantly forgetting the little things that you need to get done, anybody like that? 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
1: Hey, BuzzFeed did an article on old school struggles that would break people today. Peyton Gen Z, Kyle Millennial. I want to know if these things, I think this, a couple of these would break Peyton.
2: I'm excited to hear because there's a lot of things that would break me.
1: Like what? What do you think would break you?
2: That I mean, an old school thing?
1: Yeah.
2: Having to dial up my internet? What?
3: That's so funny.
2: or having to like use one of those things where you have to like put your finger in and spin the phone. Oh, please. T9 texting? I don't know if I could ever do that again.
1: You're talking about a rotary phone.
2: Yeah.
1: There's a lot of on this list that are phone related. For example, just waiting by the phone for a call. If you're expecting a call from someone back in the day, you had to stay near the family phone all night and hope it would eventually ring. Unless someone had a dial-up internet, you'd be screwed. Because, right? You remember that?
3: Yeah. I told my kids about this recently. I was like, back in the day, the phone would ring and you would not know who was calling you. Yeah, <that's so laughs> you just had to pick up and say, who is it?
4: And it's like if you wanted to call somebody, you'd have to know their number by heart or look it up in a phone book.
1: Here's another one. If you were driving and you had to hunt down a payphone, need to call someone away from home, better find a payphone, make sure you have the right coins in your pocket.
2: Yeah, I would not want to do that.
4: What about this, Peyton? When you're driving somewhere far away, you'd have to get out an actual map. Could you work a map right now?
2: No, I do know how to work MapQuest, though.
4: But that's still online. That's basically printing.
2: No, well, that's, I don't think I would be able to read a map. No.
1: On that list is this. Before smartphones, if you wanted to remember something, you had to write it down. Recipes, directions, everything. So you had to write everything down by hand. Like, I remember you give some direction, you'd be like, hey, and you're going to see this yellow car in the driveway, make a U-turn there. Researching at the library. If you didn't know the answer to something, you better find an encyclopedia.
3: Encyclopedia. Ugh.
1: I don't know about this one, but Rich, you grew up like this, I think. Finding out about snow days. This was long before apps and text alerts. Students had to listen to the radio or TV to watch to see if your school would scroll by.
4: That's true. And I went to St. Sabina, which is, you know, not towards the front of the alphabet. So you have to listen to, like, hundreds of other schools before you'd find out if you were, you know, going to school or not.
1: Oh, what about this? Sharing a phone. Do you know several houses used to be able to just share the same phone line? Someone was on the line, you'd pick it up and you could hear someone talking. Oh, sorry,
2: yeah.
1: My bad. You have to hang up.
2: Yeah, I don't think I would be able to survive that because I feel like there would be a lot of sibling eavesdropping going on.
3: It's so fun. Yeah, like, you know, anytime like your sister's on the phone with her boyfriend, you'd be like listening and be like
1: and then you hear you'd be like, who's on the phone? Using a manual typewriter and made one mistake on a school paper, it could mean typing an entire page.
2: Oh, that would suck.
1: Old school struggles that would break people.

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1: They say the holy water's watered down, and this town's lost its faith. 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
1: 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So today is National
2: Get Funky Day.
3: Ooh. Well, let's get funky, you guys, right now. Let's
2: I think
3: it.
2: We should. We should get funky. It is, also,
4: is that funky?
3: Yeah, I think so.
2: National Consignment Day. So if you know, you got clothes to get rid of those clothes. And it's also Do Something Nice Day. Isn't that nice?
3: Like that.
1: That's our Love Up Day.
2: Yeah, Love Up Day.
1: Nick, our producer, I got to tell you guys something. I was reading something that he said. He says, what keeps you motivated? I got to tell you. He goes, I just hit my 50th Orange Theory class. And I went right away. He walked in and I go, hey, congratulations. That's awesome. 50 Orange Theory classes. And then the next slide, he goes, please do not celebrate me. Oh, sorry, man. My bad.
4: Everybody sees how fit and, trim I am these days. So I don't need the extra day. extra celebration.
1: Think about this for a second. From what I know about you, Nick, mm-hmm. don't you have like a torn meniscus? It's gone. It's eliminated from your body.
4: I have nothing in my left knee except for bones.
1: Right? And then when you take Orange Theory class, you got to run. You got to do whatever.
4: Yeah. Yeah, there's a lot of running. And that's why I think I'm only at 50 classes because it takes me about 3 days to recover from the class prior.
1: That's crazy, dude, that you... Congratulations.
3: I know, and you still do it. That's pretty amazing.
1: My God, Rich Torres meniscus was out for like a month. And then he started using a crutch. So this guy's doing Orange Theory classes, Vera. Come on.
4: Rich gets leg replaced.
2: Yeah, that takes a while to come back.
4: But I think the thing with Orange Theory is like, I don't understand people who are like, I love working out. Like, because I enjoy Orange Theory just solely from the social aspect of it. Like, the people there, like, are all very nice and all very goal-oriented. I'm like, maybe hanging out with people who are goal-oriented will make me more goal-oriented.
3: Yeah, I mean, that's what they say, right? Well, you are who you hang with.
1: The next thing that you said was, hey, I went to Beer Fest at the Science Center. So I'm kind of like... Are you at Orange Theory so that you can go ahead and drink beer and not worry about it?
4: That's the argument I've had with my wife, too. And she was like, no. She was like, you would be doing the beer things regardless. She's like, so this is something that, will trim you up with stuff that you're already doing in your normal everyday life.
1: I see it. I think you look great. Yeah. I think how much weight have you lost? You got to know, right?
4: I know about it. It's about 20 pounds.
1: Nice job.
3: Good job, Nick.
1: Nice job. Very nice job.
4: But I'm super stacked now, too. I've got real big muscles.
5: Oh, yeah. Ripped. I see your 8-pack poking through.
4: Yeah, everybody's like, dude, you got to buy bigger shirts. I'm like, whoa. Excuse me.
1: So Nick is the producer of our show, but when you call our show, you also get Dylan. Dylan is the person who answers the phone. And I thought Dylan did something pretty clever that I've never really heard of before, but sounds like it's kind of fun. And I thought maybe she can come and explain it, right? Because you were just in New York.
6: Mm-hmm,
1: and
6: yes.
1: What did you guys do? How many friends of yours went to New York?
6: We were in a group of 7.
1: Dang, yes. That's a lot of people.
3: That's fun.
6: Yeah, it's nice because we travel well together, and like we've all known each other for years. Like my friend Alexia, I've known her since 4th grade. Some of them I've known since I was 12. So like we just travel well in a pack. Like we're so used to it at this point. But
1: what was the thing you did with your group chat?
6: Yeah, so we do this all the time. We've been doing this for years, but we'll do a do not open group chat on Snapchat usually. So people just throughout the weekend will spam send a bunch of videos and pictures just whenever you think of it. And nobody can open it. Nobody's allowed to until the end of the trip. And then everybody sits down and you like cast it to the TV and then watch the group chat.
2: Oh, that's fun.
1: I saw Kyle just spark up like that.
6: Oh my gosh, genius. Yes, we do it all the time, the do not open. And it's so fun because there's pictures, videos, like there's always moments you forget about that are so funny. Like you will die of laughing at least one or two times.
1: But are you home from the trip and you all get together or it's the last night of the trip? So the trip's over.
6: Yeah, trip is over.
1: You wait a couple days, wait a week, wait a what?
6: Probably the next day.
1: And you can get all 7 of you guys together after traveling?
6: Well, we didn't have everybody. So we all met up. So we didn't have Cassidy. She's in Boston. Emily's in Dallas. Reese is in LA. So not them, but there's 4 of us.
1: I forgot Reese
6: is
1: in LA.
5: No, I do like this trend. I like that it's on Snapchat. I've seen like how a lot of bridal parties are doing that on their bachelorettes, but I didn't realize that it was Snapchat because that's so easy. I mean, you open up your app, you record, you hit send, and then you forget about it.
3: But then it goes away, right? You watch it once and it goes away?
5: Yeah.
3: You can save it. No, I want to save it, though.
5: Yeah.
1: You know what? It's kind of like
6: the end
1: of The Hangover. Yeah. Right? When they look at all their camera. They finally found out
3: what happened that weekend.
1: Yeah.
6: Exactly, but it's with videos.
1: Does anybody ever plant stuff? Like, if I was doing that with my friend group, then there'd be like a funny body part in there.
6: Yeah, all the time. It'll be like, and especially if we go out, it'll be like somebody blacked out and sent something they don't remember, or like some picture of someone on the floor. Like, there's always people playing, because you can send anything you want.
2: Do you think that's your thing? Because if I went out with my friends, the weekend would be like, hey, did anybody take any pictures or anything?
1: No one takes pictures.
3: I feel like I would love if my friends and I did this, but it would be like, there's only two of us that actually document. It'd just be like me and Michelle's roles.
1: Well, that's very fun, Dylan. By the way, Dylan got another job. She's not quitting. You're not quitting here.
6: No.
1: But
6: yes, I did.
1: What's your other job?
6: I did get another job. It's at a clothing store called Rails in Kierland. I have worked three shifts so far.
1: Is that where you do cocaine there?
3: What?
5: They do Rails? In the back room every now and then.
1: Rails?
5: I feel like Rails is...
2: They sell everything real fast, too.
1: Is that a place where you have quick sex?
6: Well, it's called...
1: Got railed.
6: It's called Rails because the owner is from California, but then he traveled to Europe. And so the clothes are kind of like a blend of, I guess, like laid back California with like chicness of Europe.
2: Well, that's a big thing right now.
5: Stacey would like
6: and so
5: it.
2: That's why I know it. She
6: lots
2: has all
6: of moms.
2: Stuff.
6: But so he named it Rails after like the Euro rail that he was traveling around.
3: Oh, that's
6: Europe
3: cute.
6: In. And so I've always been like interested in fashion, very creative person, but I never like... thoughts. I've never worked in retail, but it's like a really creative role. Like, I'm styling people.
1: Like, go up there and you're selling a shirt. Someone walks in and goes, hey, help me out.
6: Yeah.
1: I need to look. Is guys or like, girls or just girls?
6: Yeah, men and women. It's like such a pretty store. And yeah, people come in, they'll be like, I have an event. Like, this woman came in yesterday. I have an event in Fort Worth. It's a welcome party for my niece's wedding. I don't want sleeves and I don't want black. And so then I'll kind of go, yeah, there are people who are very particular. And then there's other people who are like, I have no idea.
3: It's probably easier with someone who's a little more particular because sometimes the people like me, they're like, I have no idea. And then you have this whole outfit. You're like, no, that's not what I was thinking.
6: Right.
3: It's like, what did you think? What you were thinking?
6: All the people who work there are really cool. One of the guys like owns his own clothing brand. So I think it'll be fun. I can make some new friends.
1: Do they have stuff that is big enough for like a guy my size?
6: Oh, yeah.
1: For real? Because that's usually kind of hard to find.
6: What is that?
1: My wife said the other day. Yeah, that's what I'm saying. My wife said the other day, I ordered this brand of shirt that I'm wearing right now, and I ordered them all the time. And I just got a new bag in yesterday.
3: Did you finally find the perfect tee?
6: Did you?
1: No. For now, I'm using
6: it. I thought Skims was in the running for you.
3: But he said Skims was too thin. Okay.
6: Well, we have the shirt. Rails has a cotton cashmere t-shirt. I was wearing it yesterday, actually. And everything there is so soft. I love to just walk around the store and feel everything.
3: I love soft
6: and like,
3: shirts.
6: Oh my God. And it's like, yeah, so you might like those t-shirts, actually, the cotton cashmere.
1: I'm going to go check it out then. I'm going to
6: Rails.
1: I'm going to get Rails.
3: Cotton
1: cash.
6: Cotton cashmere.
3: John Jay.
1: Oh, thank you, Dylan.
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1: All right, it's time for Second Date Update. You meet somebody on an app, at church, a bar, through your parents, however. You go on a date with them. You have a great time. You expect there to be a second date, and there isn't one. And you don't know why you haven't got called for the second date. So you come to us. We're going to find out why. Let us say hello to Fiona. Good morning, Fiona. Welcome to Second Date Update. John, Jane, Rich.
2: Good morning. Hi.
1: Hi. What's your story?
2: Okay, so I went on this date with this guy, and now he's completely ghosting me. And, I mean, at this point, I'm honestly just, like, more confused than hurt because I don't really understand why he would ghost me because I paid for the entire dinner, like, the entire meal I paid for. And I felt like I was the one that was carrying on the conversation the entire time, like, almost to the level where I felt like I was an interviewer and he was like a candidate, like at a job or something. And I was asking all the questions and I was like trying to keep it fun, make sure there weren't awkward silences. And like, I just feel like I did the heavy lifting and I didn't even think the date was even that bad. Like even with me doing all that work, I felt like, okay, this like still isn't bad. But now I'm sitting here like, why would you be ghosting me after I fed you and like entertained you for like over 2 hours? I just think that's actually insane behavior. So I just want to know what happened at this point. And it's less about like getting another date and more about just like, I don't know, the like audacity of this man.
3: I get it. Right. I get it. He should be wanting to get a second date with you.
2: Yeah. I mean, that's what I thought. I was like, I think I'm a great date. So I'm just really confused.
1: Did the date end with any kind of romance or makeout session or anything?
2: Definitely not like a makeout, but I definitely thought that we like held eye contact really well, especially at the end. So I felt kind of this like lingering thing. I was like, okay, well maybe he's just shy and he, you know, is trying to be respectful, which I actually really liked.
1: Was there anything like, you know, at the end of the day, like, hey, did he text you to make sure you got home safe? Was there any caring at all?
2: He didn't text me, but again, I felt like, you know, maybe he's like trying not to come on too strong because he really did like me, you know, like, because I was feeling like we had vibes during the date. So I was just kind of confused.
4: I hope that's not his MO, like just going on dates just to get a free meal. Like, how did you end up paying for the, like, for the meal?
1: That's wild.
4: Like, what, did he forget his card or were you like, oh, I got it? Like, because I don't think I would be down to pay for a first date.
2: I wouldn't, but I felt like he like went to the bathroom right before the check came and I felt like he was kind of gone for a little bit. So I was like, you know what? I'll get this first one. Maybe he will think that that's like nice or cute or something. Cause I'm sure he's so used to like paying for meals. I would think.
5: Well, how convenient.
2: So I thought I was doing something that was like kind of cute and cheeky, but he didn't even really thank me. He just kind of,
3: that's weird.
2: Yeah. It got weird.
3: You think something happened when he was gone to go to the bathroom?
2: I don't know. I just like, well, then I was like, well, maybe he's, like, sick. Maybe he doesn't, like, feel super great. I don't know. It was so long. I was just like, okay, at this point, I'm just going to pay for it. And, I mean, if I was a man, I would think that that was, like, nice and, like, sweet.
3: For sure.
1: I wouldn't. That would bother me. That would bother me. Maybe that's it. Maybe that's it. Maybe it's, like, you took away his chivalry.
5: Why would he leave right at that time conveniently?
4: And also, like, if you come back and you realize your date picked up the tab, like, hey, what's your Venmo?
5: Can I send you some money? At least, thank you. That was really nice.
1: Maybe he was humiliated. Maybe he comes from a culture where that's not cool.
4: Well, I
1: remember going to dinner with a guy from another country, two different guys from two different countries, and it's their culture where they pick up the tab. And if you don't, they get so pissed off and insulted.
4: Yeah, well, I want to hang out with them.
1: So, all right, what's his name, Fiona?
2: William.
1: Okay, we're going to call William. We're going to find out why he's blowing you off. Second Date Update continues next with John, Jane, Rich.

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1: All right, we're in the middle of Second Date Update.
2: This is the story of Fiona and William, the romantic comedy that never was. Why would a guy ghost Fiona, especially when she paid for the entire night? She did all the talking. She asked questions. She brought the entertainment. She gave, as she says, good date. But he is not responding at all. The vibe check, the Second Date Update, starts right now.
1: You know, it's interesting. Before you patch them through, I keep thinking Princess Fiona, isn't that Shrek?
3: Yeah.
1: And there's a Prince William, a real one. Yeah. We got a little prince action going on here.
3: Very royal.
1: Anyway, Fiona, are you ready?
4: Yes, I'm so ready to find out.
1: All right. Patch him through. He's cool to go on the air. Hold on a second. Hey, William.
5: Yeah.
1: Hey, you're cool jumping on the air with us real quick, right?
5: Yeah.
1: Okay, so listen. We're talking to Fiona. She says you're ghosting her. You went on a date. She asked us to find out why. I thought we'd just kind of get to it. Why are you blowing her off? What happened? What are we missing here?
5: Dude, she's like 6'3", man. Like, she's the Jolly Green Giant. I'm 5'11 and a half, and I showed up and immediately was like, absolutely not. Like, I've never climbed a tree before, and I'm not going to start now. Like, she did the whole time. She just kept talking, and I'm just sitting there thinking, how the f*** did you leave 6'3" out of the conversation? Like, I like my girls little. I want to look down. I don't want to be making eye contact with your collarbone. She's probably a cool girl or whatever, but, like, I'm not trying to date someone who can get things off the top shelf for me. You know what I'm saying?
4: Oh, my God. You talk about short man syndrome. Like, William, you are pathetic. So pathetic.
5: Oh, my God. Of course she's on the f***ing phone. All right.
4: Yeah, I'm on the phone, dipshit. You had no problem sitting across from my 6'3 ass when I was paying for your f***ing dinner.
5: Can I not like tall girls? Is that illegal now?
4: You can like whoever you want. Just, like, don't be a d*** about it.
2: Fair.
5: I'm not being a d*** about it. I'm just saying you're taller than me. It's not what I'm into.
4: You literally just called me the Jolly Green Giant. Like, that's not a preference. Like, that's you just being like a loser.
5: Okay, well, you also never told me you're 6'3".
4: Was I supposed to send you my, like, stats before the date?
5: I mean, if you play in the WNBA, yeah. A heads up would have been nice.
4: You were 5'11 and a half. Also, the fact that you keep including the half, like, tells me everything I need to know about you.
5: Because I am. I'm 5'11 and a half.
4: The half oh, my counts. God. Congratulations. Congratulations. Put it on your booster seat next time you go to a restaurant.
5: See, now you're making fun of me in my height.
2: Have you stopped growing? Do you think there's a chance you might hit a growth spurt there, William? Maybe catch up?
5: I mean, it's possible. Anything's possible.
6: I don't know, William. It just seems like you can definitely, like, have a preference by all means, but, like...
5: Yeah, that's just...
6: I mean, but, like, you
5: that.
6: Can communicate about it or, like, in the middle of
5: that's
6: the date, you know what
5: I'm
6: I mean?
5: Saying.
6: At least try to engage in the conversation, because what Fiona was telling us was that she was carrying the whole thing.
2: Yeah, why?
3: Also, I think if, like, you weren't planning on having another date, at least paying for half of the meal or thanking her for the meal, that would be one thing. I was like, oh, okay, he doesn't know she's on the phone and he's saying all these things. But then you know she was on the phone and then you kept saying all the things. So I was like, there's no really excuse for it. You just are kind of not that nice.
5: I mean, she just whipped out the credit card and I was like, all right, well, I'm not going to stop her, you know?
2: Yeah.
5: But at the same time, it's like, she knows she's, you know, like an NBA player. Like, she should
2: you warn know, you?
5: If
2: why?
5: I had some physical abnormality, I might
6: what?
5: That.
4: Abnormality?
5: Yeah, it's abnormal for a woman to be 6'3".
6: No,
5: you're
6: ridiculous.
5: Saying that's normal?
6: Okay, now you sound...
5: You're going to go with that's normal? There's a bunch of you Amazonians walking around? I don't think so.
3: See, it's like you can't even
6: right,
3: like him
6: it's like
3: a
6: really,
3: little bit.
6: Like, really rude. Also, I know plenty of people that love a stallion. So, I mean, obviously,
5: okay.
6: I mean, Fiona, he's not the one for you. I feel like his insecurities are probably definitely coming out.
2: Yeah, our phone's going to blow up for Fiona, first of all.
6: Yeah.
2: She's tall, she's pretty, and she pays for dinner. Mm-hmm. It's going to never stop.
1: Also,
2: all
1: though,
2: we're gonna get
1: look,
2: calls
1: look,
2: for you.
1: His whole personality is rubbing me the wrong way.
3: Yeah.
1: But
3: yeah.
1: If you strip apart the personality, I could see how in the conversation before the date, it should be mentioned that, by the way, like if he was 5'2", If he was five, if he's a short guy, and you're, hey, by the way, I'm whatever. And but I think height comes up a lot on everything. Mm-hmm. So I would think that
0: if
1: it should have come up.
0: If I showed up in a wheelchair, but at this, you'd be like, why didn't you mention this?
1: At the same time, I don't know, Fiona, are you at all insecure about your height? You could be. I'm not saying you should be, but are you?
4: No, I'm not. Like, and I actually feel like a lot of men like it. Even men that are like, right. I've dated men that are 5'10", 5'11". Right. That's probably the shortest I go is like probably 5'9", if he's right. amazing. But yeah, I've dated men, they love it, and they think I'm hot, and I'm like a model. Like,
1: I get
4: at least
1: it.
4: That's what they've said. They like love it. So he's
1: I get
4: insecure.
1: It. I would just think that it would come up in a conversation
0: have a preference
1: before the date.
0: Nine, but I can't. What like?
6: Unless Fiona okay. assumes that Williams like 5'8".
0: Short kings at 5'8"?
1: No,
6: five.
1: Also calling you a short king at 5'. I don't think 5'11 is short at all. 5'11 and a half is not short. But when you're 6'3", I can see it.
6: But he's giving that energy, you know?
1: I know. So at any rate, she wanted to know why you were blowing her off. She didn't want a second date with you. She just wanted to know. So, Fiona, you got the answer. He's insecure about your height. It's not you.
4: Got it, and I'm glad I know now. And I think everybody here knows now, and you're a loser.
1: It's not like
4: so
1: he's a
4: luck.
1: Nice guy.
6: No.
1: Yeah. And she's
3: really
1: too tall. It's like, you didn't, you know what I mean? It's like, it's not like he's a nice guy going, she's just too tall for me.
3: Right.
1: I can't.
3: Yeah.
1: Like, it's like he's saying she's too tall and he's
6: being
1: rude
6: insulting.
1: About it.
3: In
1: right.
3: like a mean way.
6: Really
3: yeah.
6: Mean
1: right,
6: about
1: right.
6: It.
1: All right, William, thanks for jumping on the air with us. Fiona, we will find you a tall person if you want. We can find you great people.
4: I would love that. Thank you.
1: All right. We'll hold on the line. That's Second Date Update, you guys, with John Jane Rich. Hey, this is John Jane Rich. 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
1: Emily, good morning. You're on the air.
2: Hi, guys. Good morning.
1: Good morning. What's up?
2: So I just wanted to come on here and confess something. I basically, every time I go into the dentist, I'm a big old liar. And every time they ask me, how often are you flossing? And I'm like, actually pretty regularly. I'm very good at it. And I never floss. I brush once or twice a day, maybe not for as long as I should, but by the time my appointment rolls around, I walk in, I get compliments, and it's like a little game. It's like I'm getting away with a crime, and I love it.
3: Huh. You don't think they could tell?
4: They probably could tell. Like, this girl, she's coming in again. She always says she's flossing, but, I'm pulling out. I'm pulling out jet skis.
3: I just went the other day. Did I tell you I am the patient of the month?
1: You said that before.
3: Because of my sparkling personality.
1: I feel like you're the only person they tell that to in your dentist office.
3: I've actually switched dentist office since then. And what's interesting is that the last time I went and was employee of the month, my prize was a pie from someplace in Mesa, which you think they wouldn't do because that's going to give you cavities, right?
5: Well, that's why they want you to eat the pie, so you come back with cavities.
3: Interestingly enough, because this time, it's not because they thought I was telling great stories in the dentist chair. It's because they liked my gums. And you know what the prize is? It's a pie from a pie shape in Mesa, a pie place in Mesa.
1: How do you go to two different dentists that give you employee of the month and they give you pies?
3: Not employee, patient.
1: Well, you said
3: of the
1: employee.
3: Month.
1: You said employee.
3: Oh, okay, patient of the month.
1: Like, I've had my dentist, Dr. Zachary. In fact, I was just texting with him yesterday about something. But I've never even heard of that, patient of the month. I mean, so what is it about your teeth?
3: Well, the dentist loves my gums. He's like, your gum care is like, we could use you. It's like, what do you do? And I say, well, I use the electric toothbrush, the Philips Sonicare, and then I use the water pick every day. And what he says about Stacy, my wife, is she's an aggressive flosser. That's not good for you.
1: Wow.
3: She's an aggressive flosser. I'm just doing it the right amount with the water pick every single day. So I accept the award of the
1: month. Well, Emily does nothing and gets complimented. You must have lots of gaps between your teeth.
3: How about free pie, though? Have you gotten free pie, Emily?
2: I haven't gotten free pie, but thank God that I don't floss because I didn't know that it could be aggressive.
3: Aggressive.
2: What would have happened to my teeth if I had flossed?
3: No, she's got to be on special toothpaste now because she's been too aggressive with her gum.
4: Well, maybe you are just like a really good toothbrusher. Like, maybe it's not necessary for you to...
1: Right, sometimes you don't have to. Like, I don't know if my sister flosses and she's got perfect teeth, never had braces, nothing, and she never has any dental issues. She also refuses to go to the dentist, so there's that. No. All right. Hey, Emily, thanks for calling in. Have a great day.

0: 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More music, more variety.
1: All right, Kyle Pate, what do you guys got for entertaining? What's entertainment? What's trending?
2: I don't know what is going on with Bradley Cooper and Gigi Hadid, but the rumors are they are secretly married, and they're not really trying to hide it. So this is the second time that they have been spotted out wearing gold bands on that finger. Everyone's like, okay, they did it before, and you're like, okay, maybe not, because then they were spotted without them at one point, and then now they were out on a date in Paris having those rings on, and everyone's like, okay, you're trying to tell us without telling us, and we're picking up the message.
3: They're cute. I like them together. I'm happy for them.
2: Yeah. Well, congratulations, maybe?
3: I think.
2: We think so. Dakota Johnson hosted SNL for the third time as she was joking about dating musicians. Her real-life friend, Taylor Swift, casually walked out during the monologue.
4: Ladies and gentlemen, my literal therapist.
5: I'm not your therapist, actually. You just show up once a week at my house with an empty bottle of wine and ask if I want some.
4: Yeah, well, I have manners.
5: And then you flop on my couch and overshare, and every so often I just say, damn, that's crazy.
4: Is that not a therapist? Well, just quickly, while we're on the subject of musicians, I think actually I'm doing a public service by dating them, because ladies, I am saving you a lot of money on Zoloft. Mm-hmm. So you're welcome, America.
0: That's cute.
2: Did you guys
0: watch at the end when they do the goodbyes at the end of the show?
2: Is that when Taylor Swift brought out the cake?
0: She brought out a cake.
2: It was Dakota's birthday.
0: Right, she brought out a cake, and then the credits rolled for a long time, and I think they were running a little early, so the credits ran for a long time. And you see Taylor Swift, she gives the cake, they do whatever, she says the goodbyes, and then the credits keep rolling, and you see her, like, everyone's staring at her. But she's such a massive star, and she's so aware of who she is, she takes a step back to make it about Dakota. If you watch, and then people come up to her to talk, and you see her, and then Dakota comes over to her to talk, but it's such an interesting 35, 40 seconds.
2: Ew,
0: if you watch Saturday Night Live, it's on the Peacock app, just to watch her know, all right, this isn't about me, I'm gonna back up.
3: Yeah.
0: And you see people come to her.
3: I really loved that moment of her walking out. Yeah, when I saw it, I was like, that's how you do it, SNL. I was like, I loved it. I thought that was great.
2: Definitely fun. And obviously, Dakota Johnson was there promoting Verity, which was number one at the box office.
3: Such a good movie.
2: We've seen Anne Hathaway everywhere promoting the five different movies she did this year. Insane. And she had promised that once she finished all the press, she was going to vanish in a plume of smoke. And she kind of made good on that promise.
6: So we're heading out to the Verity premiere. Verity comes out in theaters Friday, October 2nd, and then on October 3rd.
2: There it is. And we are here, and now she gets to enjoy the rest of her pregnancy and take a well-deserved break.
3: Kim Kardashian, she is opening up again about her love life, and she let us know that she has spent 5 years staying single to completely heal and focus on her kids following her split from Kanye. And I was like, 5 years? I'm pretty sure you were dating Skeet like 3 years ago.
7: I'm confused. Movie Hamilton.
3: The math ain't mathin'.
2: She said, I think she was trying to say there was a long time where she was single, but like, yeah, I kind of thought the same thing when I saw that. I was like, are we just going to completely glaze over the fact that you were with Pete Davidson right. for a significant amount of time?
3: And are you like confirming that was a PR stunt or whatever? Like what relationship was fake? Like I'm confused. But anyway, she's really happy now with Lewis Hamilton. And she said that allowing that time for her to be by herself, it, you know, it really allowed her to love herself and be with herself to open up the space to bring him into her life. So I really love them together too. They're super cute. You guys, my jaw was low key like on the floor when I saw this over the weekend. Gypsy Rose Blanchard, she's the one who had Munchausen by proxy and murdered her mom. Her husband, Ken Erker, who she shares a daughter with, was found dead in his home this weekend on his 33rd birthday.
7: Uh-oh.
3: And I was like, ooh. Uh-oh. And I mean, I went immediately to the comments. I was like, scroll, scroll, scroll. What is everyone saying about Gypsy Rose right now? Because obviously all eyes are going to be on her. And she basically came out. She said that her brother discovered him unresponsive after he failed to reply to a bunch of birthday texts. Gypsy said that she's in disbelief over a suspected overdose. So there hasn't been any like confirmed cause of death, but authorities are investigating to kind of see what was actually going down over there.
2: But she's not like a suspect.
3: She is not a suspect by any means. She says she's absolutely devastated. But I mean, her story was just so massive and so huge for so long. And when she got released from prison, you know, she started dating this guy. And it's just wild.
2: Yeah.
3: Just wild.
2: Yeah. Super crazy. It would also be kind of crazy if this star goes through with what he's been thinking about doing. Chance the Rapper says he's been considering something, and I want to know how you guys feel about it.
7: I've been thinking about changing my name. I've been thinking about...
8: That's the problem, Chance. That's where you needed
7: that's
8: us.
7: That's what I'm going to lose. I'm going to take off the Chance. I just want to be the Rapper.
9: The Rapper.
2: Oh, yeah. That's fire.
7: It's a it's been like something I've been thinking about a lot.
10: What? Why not keep the Chance and lose the Rapper?
3: It's going to be a no for me.
10: Because Chance, you would totally get...
3: He is Chance the Acid Rapper. No. No. No. I don't like it.
2: I know. I was like, when she was like, that's fire, I'm like, is it though?
3: Why are you lying to him,
2: why
3: girlfriend?
2: Do I not feel that way? Okay. So just know that might be happening. He just wants to be the Rapper. He said rap carried him through life, and now he wants to be the guy who carries rap, which, I mean, that's a lot of pressure. So good luck, Chance, or just the Rapper, or just Chance the Rapper for now. Ella Langley, easily one of the biggest stars right now in music. She actually stopped her concert for a minute to talk about how weird the last year has been for her. I mean, think about it. She was a country star, and then she blew up, and now she's an everything star, right? Mm-hmm. And she has had a lot of people fall in love with her. She's got Ella's Fellas, for Pete's sake. However, with that comes a lot of haters. And she had said, like, she has dealt with a lot of bullying. And for a while, she didn't think she was strong enough to deal with it.
11: I don't think I've ever had more opinions on myself in my life than I have in this last year. And I started to think about the girl that they're kind of picking on is the girl that got me where I'm sitting here today. I'll tell you right now, I'm proud of that girl that everybody seems to be picking on.
2: So she's like, listen, the girl you're picking on is the girl who got me here today to be like one of the biggest stars. So I have to reconcile with that and say, hate all you want.
3: Yeah, good for her. Because I mean, it's so easy to pull up, because I've been seeing it online. Like, people are pulling up like before and after pictures of Ella Langley before. Like, yeah, if you got a little bit of money, of course you're probably going to get some filler.
2: It's
3: of course you're going to get
2: Hollywood glow up.
3: Like, hello, if I was rich and famous, I would also be doing the same.
2: What is this? What is that? They did that with Jeff Bezos. I think you're not rich. You're not ugly. You're just not. You're poor.
3: Yeah,
0: they do it with everybody. Tom Brady's a big one. Yeah. Tom Brady changed his face a lot.
3: I get it. Like, they all do it. Who cares?
2: Zendaya has been taking a little break, except for she's in a new campaign for like OnCloud has like a new clothing line that they just dropped, and in it she literally like reprises a role as an action figure or an action character. She's trying to like evade these two people.
12: Ladies, it's been fun. Okay, but I don't want any trouble.
13: Up there!
2: And then it turns into a big fight, and she's wearing the outfits, and she looks amazing, and great job too on the On Company for getting Zendaya on that.
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1: We're talking about the guy that got a speeding ticket because he was rushing to get breakfast at McDonald's.
2: I was moving a little quick, wasn't I?
3: Yeah, way too quick.
2: I was trying to hit the McDonald's breakfast. I know, I was making it.
3: Coming from there, here is like 2 minutes.
2: I know.
3: Mr. Driver's license.
2: I got you.
4: Totally get that.
2: I woke up late.
3: Wow, I can see you were rushing. 72, it's way too fast.
5: No, actually valid. Like, don't speed, but I get it.
1: Then I told a story about when my wife and I were trying to have a baby. I had to drop off a sample, of my fellas. And, I was rushing because there's a time frame. And I got pulled over and I had my sample in a brown paper bag. And the cop was like, pulled me over. He goes, why are you speeding? And I go, here's why. I go, I'm trying to have a baby with my wife. And I hold the bag up and I go, this is my sperm sample.
5: He's like, put that away.
1: He goes, I've been a cop for 20 years. I've never heard that accused before. He's like, go on, get out of here. So we wanted to get into, in fact, people started calling in with, like, how'd you get out of a speeding ticket? 877-937-1047.
4: So did they give us the excuse and we guess if they got a ticket or got out of a ticket?
1: So that's a good idea.
4: Yeah. So let's see if, because we will be the cops. And like, is that a good enough excuse to get, to let you go, or am I still going to write you a ticket?
1: Christina, good morning.
6: Good morning.
1: Okay. So you tell us what happened and we're going to guess if you got out of the ticket. You got pulled over for speeding. What happened? And then tell us the excuse you gave.
6: I was maybe like 22 years old. And I was going about 55 in a 40. And the cop pulled me over. I immediately start crying. For one, I'm scared because it's my brother's car. But I start crying, and he was like, whoa, whoa, whoa, what's going on? I said, I'm in a rush. My sister's in the hospital having a baby. I'm scared, and I'm lost. And he fell for it, and he guided me to Glendale.
4: Yeah, well, you didn't let us guess.
1: Yeah, we're going to guess. Okay, so wait. So you lied to the cop.
6: Yeah.
1: Oh, interesting. Wow.
4: And he still let you go.
1: I didn't even think of that angle.
6: He let me go.
1: I would never lie to a cop. Stephanie.
7: Hey, good morning.
1: Hi. So you tell us the story, and then we're going to guess whether you got out of it or not.
7: I was speeding through my neighborhood. I was definitely going 60 on a 35 on my way to pick up one of my daughters from school. And I got pulled over. Oh, my gosh. I got pulled over, and I always speed during this like area. I got pulled over and the cop asked me why I was speeding and I said I had to go pick up my daughter. My other daughter had surgery this morning. So I guess that's all I can tell you. He took my employees, like, you know, I could take you, like, arrest you right now because you're going 60. And I was like, I know, I'm so sorry.
1: I'm going to guess he let you go. I think he let you go because he's probably a dad and he knows what it's like. Is the story true that the other daughter had surgery?
7: Yes, but she has like dental surgery. Like, it wasn't even anything crazy. Yep. So I feel bad.
1: Did he let you go?
7: He did, yeah. I felt so bad afterwards, and I was like, you know what? I wasn't lying. Technically, I know the other person who I took up. I didn't technically, but. Yeah.
1: Okay, hold on.
4: It seems like there's a theme. If they let you go, if you ramble on a little bit, they want to let you go.
1: And I'm going to try to eliminate that this part. Okay, so Rob, here's what we know. You got pulled over. Don't need to know why you got pulled over. You got pulled over. What was your excuse?
8: This was actually a camera speeding ticket. They sent me a picture of me in the car saying I was speeding on this camera. But they're like, you can either fight this or just pay the ticket. So I went to fight it, and the way that I fought it is in the picture, in the camera. I was picking my nose, so my face was covered with my hand. And I said, well, no, there's no way you can tell this is me. The person in this is picking their nose and covering their face with their hand. So I went to court and fought it, and you guys can guess if I won or not.
4: This is good.
1: I think you got out of it because your face was covered.
4: Me too.
1: I feel like an expert in the camera ticket thing.
9: Yeah.
1: But what do you think?
8: Yeah, yes? I did. I got out of it. I went. I fought. And they're like, nope, we can't tell who it is because your face is covered. Whoever was picking their nose in this picture, I can't tell if it's you or not.
1: All right, Rob, hold on a line, Rob. That was a good one.
4: You're going to run a yellow light.
1: That was great. That was awesome.

0: This is Alice 95.5, Springfield's home for more music, more variety. Katie is our contestant for Somber Tickets. Hello, Katie.
1: Hello.
0: Hello, Katie. Nick, what are we playing?
2: You guys, we're playing a game today called Noise Machine. Big weekend in football, huh?
3: Yeah,
2: the NFL week is concluding. I thought it'd be fun to play mascots. So whatever the team winning teams were this weekend, I'm quizzing you with the noises of said mascots.
4: Gosh,
2: okay,
4: be tough.
2: You guys, this is going to be so fun. I am really, really excited for today. We're going to start with John Jay.
0: I want to say the Arizona sheep, but I think it's the, what? That's a goat. Is somebody a goat? So you want the name of the mascot. Yeah, go ahead, Steele.
1: It's the Rams.
2: Yes. The Los Angeles Rams.
4: Yes. Good job, Katie.
2: Good job, Katie. All on the board already.
0: Rams.
3: Well,
5: not anymore.
2: Yeah. Just
3: not for a minute.
2: Really just hit me in my heart there, John Jay.
3: Yes.
2: Okay, moving on. Rich.
3: The Broncos?
0: The Horses.
3: The Broncos didn't win, the Colts.
2: Oh. We gotta is that your final answer, Rich?
3: It's my final answer.
2: We were looking for the Indianapolis Colts. Way to go. Good job. Rich has 1 point now. Peyton.
4: Oh, those are the Jaguars.
5: Steel.
4: Tigers.
5: Kyle for the Steel.
4: The Lions.
2: You gotta commit.
4: Those are the Detroit Lions.
2: The Detroit Lions is incorrect. We are looking for the team they lost to, the Carolina Panthers.
4: Oh, man, the only one I didn't guess.
2: No, the only cat you didn't guess. So nice try, Peyton. We'll move on now. Kyle?
5: That sounds like a lion.
2: You think that's a lion?
5: I'm going to say the Lions.
2: Just established the Lions lost to the Panthers.
5: Oh. Yeah, I know.
2: So we are looking for the Jacksonville Jaguars.
5: I didn't know they won.
0: You told me there's Panthers and Jaguars?
2: Yeah. And Lions, yeah. Yeah. There's all kinds of big cats in the NFL.
0: Too much. They need to change that.
3: A lot of cats.
0: That's confusing. It's never going to work.
5: Kitties. All right. Kitty cats.
2: All right. A lot of animals in round one. Are we ready, Katie?
1: I think so.
2: Here we go.
1: Oh my gosh.
0: Hello, bird.
1: The Eagles? I don't even know if they won.
2: The Eagles lost to the Rams, so that's a nice try we were looking for.
1: Wow.
2: Everybody in the room,
4: Hawks,
2: 3, 2, 1. The Baltimore Ravens.
5: Falcons, Eagles, Ravens, Cardinals. Mm-hmm. So many of them.
2: So, the second round is a little harder.
4: Oh, gosh.
2: I wish you all luck.
5: Great.
2: We're going to start with John Jay.
6: My name is Cleveland Brown.
0: The Browns?
2: We are looking for the Cleveland Browns. All right, John Jay on the board with 1 point.
4: Such a good show.
2: Rich.
6: And I'm proud to be an American.
3: Okay, so American Lee Greenwood.
0: I think I got it.
5: I think we all got it.
3: Oh, the Patriots. The Patriots.
0: Oh, yeah. I was going with the Texans.
4: The Patriots.
0: I got it wrong there. I thought it.
2: All right, so John Jay with 1 point. Rich on the board now officially. Katie on the board with 1 point. Move on now. Peyton, it's your turn.
6: 3, 5, 4.
4: Oh, the Giants.
2: We are looking for the
4: Giants.
2: New York Giants. Way to go, Peyton. All right. Everybody but Kyle on the board, but here's her shot now.
5: Okay, that sounds like
0: the Godzilla's.
5: An elephant.
2: Okay.
3: The elephants.
2: The elephants
5: but
2: are where?
5: I know,
2: the Rhode
5: there
2: Island
5: are
2: elephants.
5: No elephants.
0: The gorillas.
5: Let me hear it one more time.
0: The T-Rexes.
3: What the heck? Jurassic Park got a team.
5: That's the Titans. They're Titans. That's a Titan.
2: The Titans that I hear Katie want to steal?
1: Yeah, the Bears.
2: The Bears.
4: Oh,
2: yeah.
4: Oh, the Bears.
5: Good job, Katie.
2: All right.
5: I was thinking non-animals this time.
2: Katie's already won the game, but I would like to play the last clip just for the hell of it. Yeah.
0: Texans. Not the Texans?
2: You're close, Katie. Do you know it?
1: The Cowboys.
2: The Dallas Cowboys. That is what we're looking for.
0: Man.
2: Everybody Katie's got awesome. Their football trivia today.
3: Wow. Noise machine. It's hard. It's hard.
5: Not for Katie.
2: All right.
0: I was in my room watching Mr. Beast's new video, and my son was watching the Cardinals game. And he kept giving me that, we're winning, we're winning. And then all of a sudden it was just a disaster.
5: No, like the last end. 11 seconds. Yeah.
0: Right? And I was like, oh man, come sit down and watch Mr. Beast video. Hey, Katie, hold on. We're going to sit you up with Somber. Hold on.
1: All right, thank you.
0: You got it. Thanks for listening. By the way, speaking of Mr. Beast, I don't know if you guys ever watch his videos, but my sister works for him. And the episode that dropped on Saturday, which is the grocery store episode.
3: Is that people who live inside the store?
0: He told these four guys, he bought a grocery store, Mr. Beast, filled it with food and said, you have to eat. You can win $1 million. You have to eat all these calories of food. You can't waste a calorie. If you waste a calorie, like they drop the blueberry, that's 20 calories. They take $20 away from the $1 million. And whoever can, if they could stay there for a certain amount of time, and I think they stayed there almost a year or something, or 9 months or something, they split $1 million. And it was my sister's show. She was in charge of it. And it dropped, and it's broken all kinds of records for Mr. Beast. It's pretty cool. I'm like really proud of her. Like it had,
5: yeah, that's awesome.
0: And like Mr. Beast is beside himself. I checked last night, it had 85 million views in one day.
5: Wow.
0: I know,
5: that's
0: man.
5: That's insane.
0: This guy has got crazy stuff that you can't even, I mean, I think about it. We have 20,000 followers on our YouTube page.
3: He's on a completely different universal level there, that guy.
0: Just crazy. So anyway, if you get a chance, I want to promote it as much as I can because I want my sister to get all the credit for it. Because so far, he's given her all the credit. So it's YouTube, Mr. Beast channel, and it's the grocery store. And you can buy merch. So when you watch, I've never seen this before. You're watching YouTube, and it'll pause, and it'll be like, they'll put up a QR code, mm-hmm. and you can buy this merch. So I bought, there's a Mexican guy named Juan who's living in the store, and I bought merch to support Juan. It's great. I love it. He's a great guy. 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
1: What's up, Ayla? Thanks for holding. You're on the air.
2: Hey, guys.
1: Hey.
2: So I have a hobby where I buy broken phones on eBay and fix them to resell them. So, like, oddly enough, there's a weird market, and it's a big market for flip phones and, like, Blackberries. So usually when I get these phones, they're beyond dead, barely work, and I just harvest them for the parts. But the other day, I got this old iPhone 6 that powered on. And right as it turned on, it immediately got 30 text messages. It turns out the girl who had this phone was using it as her sugar daddy phone.
3: Amazing.
2: And right, all of the contacts were different names of the men. So going through, I saw there's Vegas Daddy, Mr. B, one saved as boat money. So I messaged the seller and I told her that she hadn't wiped the phone. And I thought, you know, ooh, she's going to freak out. But she was like, oh my gosh, I'm not in my sugar daddy era anymore. So honestly, have at it. And then she sent me the passwords to everything on the phone. And I was like, is she joking? And I was tempted. So I logged in and I realized that she basically handed me the keys to an entire financial ecosystem.
3: Yeah, no kidding.
2: I'm not wiping up this phone now.
3: Yeah. You could get your friends involved going, do you want the boat guy? Or do you want, you could.
4: That's what I'm saying. You just act as the girl with the phone.
3: Yeah. Like, she's like an agent at that point, right?
4: Have some fun with that.
3: Yeah.
2: Right. I'm like, this could be a whole new reality show.
1: So what happens when this sugar, like the level of sugar daddiness, when the sugar daddy wants to sleep with you? Are you down?
5: I mean, it all depends. Good question.
2: Get there.
1: If the sugar daddy looks like John Hamm or George Clooney, are you down?
2: I mean, if it's really dark, maybe.
1: Okay.
4: And also, some sugar daddies don't even want any sugar. They just want you to be nice to them or mean to them.
3: Don't find those ones first. Find the ones that want you just to be mean to
4: you. No, those
3: are
4: the best ones.
3: And then pay them. That's great.
4: I saw a girl up at Benihana with her sugar daddy one time, and she was punking him the whole time. Shut up. Don't talk to me. I was like, dang, she is really being mean to that guy. But he was eating it up.
5: Why do people like that?
1: I have no idea.
3: That is a childhood.
4: Because he likes it when I'm mean to him every now and then.
5: Oh, my. Oh, my.
1: You mean, like, on purpose, he'll say, be mean to me?
4: Yeah.
1: Or you're just mean to him?
4: No, like, sometimes, like, when I'm too nice, I'm like, can you, like, not be so nice all the time? Like, get, like woke up. Like, come on, get. I'm like, no, I don't want you. I'm like, just be nice. He's like, just yell at me every now and then. Tell me to get out of your face.
1: Wow.
4: Okay.
1: All right. Ayla, thanks for calling in. That's a very, very unique situation. Way to go. Good luck to you in your future. What a career.
2: Thank you.
1: Hope to read about you in the Forbes Under 30 list someday. Sugar Mama Empire.

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0: This is Alice 95.5, Springfield's home for more music, more variety. Hello, Karen.
1: Hey.
0: Hey, what's going on?
1: So I need some advice.
0: Okay.
1: Okay. So a funny story. My aunt died, but that's not the funny part.
0: Actually, the way you said it is funny.
1: So my aunt died, and she rode horses with her friends, and it was her wish that she would be, her ashes would be spread off of horseback in the pasture that they used to ride in together, which is a really great, majestic thought. Like, but as a horseman and a photographer for 25 plus years, it's kind of like when someone comes to you and says, I want a photo shoot done with me in my wedding gown. It's not a good idea. It's a you-know-what show waiting to happen. So I kind of figured this was going to happen. And so I got my phone ready to video this because I was not going to miss it. And it was also a chance for me to say I was right. So I wanted to make sure that was on video.
2: But what do you think it's going to go wrong? A wind gust or something like that? What's...
1: Anything from a plastic bag in the background moving to a squirrel fart to any possible movement at all that could disrupt this horse's thought pattern as being a decent animal.
0: Okay.
1: So especially when the woman gets on the horse, and right when she's getting on the horse, she says to me, I just got this horse 2 weeks ago, and this is only my fifth time riding. So I said, hold on, let me press record.
0: Okay.
1: Let me make sure I have this on record. And long story short, it happened exactly the way that I thought it was going to happen. The bag of ashes or whatever touched the horse wrong, and it kind of saw it out of the corner of its eye, and it started bucking, and the lady fell off.
3: Oh, no. Is she okay?
1: She's fine.
3: Okay.
1: Yeah, she's totally fine. She's totally fine. So my question is, I really, really want to post it because
0: yes.
1: It's hilarious.
0: Yes.
1: And my aunt would have thought that it was hilarious that her ashes ended up all over this horse and that her friend was on the ground. It's funny.
3: Post it.
1: It's funny.
0: Right.
1: It's funny. But I'm not sure that the lady has that kind of sense of humor, the one that fell. And she's not a huge fan of mine anyway.
3: Oh.
1: So I kind of want to do it in spite, but I also kind of want to be respectful a little bit. It never shows her face. Never shows her face. Can't really identify her. She would know, obviously. And the people that were there would know.
0: Well, let me ask you this. Can you give it to us and we post it?
2: Please.
1: Maybe.
0: Well, what the heck? It's not like they're going to know. And then you could just repost it and be like, oh, my God.
1: It would be much more obvious, like, for her to get a hold of that viewing of social media and know that it's her than that what I did. And that's kind of like going way bigger than just me.
0: I mean, it's your aunt.
1: You know what I mean?
0: It's your aunt.
3: Yeah, what's her relationship?
1: My aunt, darn it.
3: Like, with your aunt, is this just like one of your aunt's friends or what?
1: Yes, it was a good friend of hers that she rode horseback with.
3: Okay. I think family trumps friends.
2: Yes. Yeah.
0: I think so, you know, really? I also think if she said something to you, if she said, hey, don't post it on her own.
1: Oh, she did.
0: Oh, damn it.
3: Oh, no.
2: Okay.
0: Damn it.
1: No, but that was right after the incident. That was like she was still trying to catch her breath and see that she didn't break anything. Like, she's like jokingly kind of like, oh, God, don't post that on social media.
2: Okay.
1: You know what I mean?
0: Would you ask her?
2: Think it was hilarious? Would your aunt love it?
3: That's what she said, yeah.
1: She would. I'm pretty sure she did that. Like,
0: right, that was your aunt. That was your aunt slapping
1: hilarious.
0: The horse's ass.
2: So you got to do it.
1: Yes.
0: Yeah, I think if the girl said laughingly, don't post that, you should say, hey, I've been thinking about it. I'd like to post that video. Are you cool with that? I think it'd be funny.
4: But what if she
0: John
4: says
0: Jane
4: no?
0: Rich. What?
4: But what if the friend says no, you can't post
0: well,
4: it?
0: Well, then you don't post it. But
3: how
0: I'm saying
3: much
0: you ask
3: time
0: it,
3: has
0: then,
3: passed?
0: And you say, John Jane Rich, really like the post. I talked to them. They really want to post it. It'd be great. I'd really like to do it. I think you ask.
1: It's been about 3 weeks. It's been really hard to wait 3 weeks. Like,
0: I know.
1: Because, of course, I'm showing it to everybody I know.
0: Right.
1: And they are just on the floor rolling in laughter.
2: No, you got to put it up.
0: So you have, it's like literally a shot like a movie. Like, you can see it perfectly. Because you had
1: 100%,
0: it.
1: Yeah, because I knew it was going to happen.
0: And you're a professional photographer, so it's going to look really good.
1: So I was on it. And then here's
2: that's a gift.
1: With. I even, like, when she fell on the ground and everybody was running to her, I strategically followed the horse because then it's poetic. It's a riderless horse at that point.
0: Very majestic.
1: So, like, of course I'm going to follow the horse with my video.
0: Well, let me ask you something. You said when you were setting the story up, you said it's like being a photographer and a bride saying she wants a picture in a wedding dress. Isn't that normal? Isn't that something people do? Because I've seen wedding dresses. Why is that?
1: Oh, yeah. That's totally a thing, and it never ends well.
0: How?
1: Never.
0: I don't understand. I'm missing something.
2: Because the horse takes off or whatever.
0: Oh, you mean on a horse.
3: Oh, okay,
0: I thought you meant. I'm sort of going, I've seen so many people get married in their wedding dresses. You meant on a horse on a wedding dress.
3: I feel like this has sparked an idea. I want to hear, like, what are you holding on to that you've been asked not to post? Because I have something.
0: What should you never do on a horse?
3: And I know us as a show, we've got something.
0: What? Oh, yeah, we got something. What do you got?
3: So I was on a girls' trip last year, and we were all filming a TikTok together, and one of my friends literally completely ate it, and she would not let me post it, but it was so hilarious.
2: It's great.
3: We were all laughing, and I'm like, no one's going to know who you are. It's not even...
1: Someone does not die, then what's the big deal?
3: And it wasn't incriminating. Like, it wasn't like, didn't make her look bad. It was just funny.
0: Okay, about 5 years ago, I was at a wedding. It was an outside wedding. And when they introduced the bride and groom after they got married, they were holding hands. They walked into a beautiful backyard and the bride tripped and fell. And I had it on my phone.
3: And they said, don't
0: and
3: post it.
0: And she immediately, like walked, that's do a, not post that.
2: That's a gift.
0: It's been 5 years now.
2: That's
0: like,
2: a
0: I'm
2: gift.
0: Wondering,
2: all of us.
0: Can I post it?
1: It's such a gift.
0: Yeah.
2: The fact that we have Karen, who is a photographer.
0: And
2: knew that this was going to go down. We need that. And we need to put, like, you know, maybe play some Old Town Road behind.
3: Yeah, we got
1: to
3: see it.
1: You know what I put to it? I put to it, regrets. I've had a few.
3: Oh, that's
0: if you post
3: funny.
0: Your video, I'll post my video.
3: It's tempting.
0: Okay.
1: Oh, it's so tempting.
0: All right. Thanks for calling in, Karen. Send us the video.
1: Okay.
0: And we promise we won't. Just let us see it. Okay. Thanks, Karen.
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1: All right, it's time for Second Date Update. You meet somebody on an app, at church, a bar, through your parents, however. You go out on a date with them. You have a great time. You expect there to be a second date, and there isn't one. And you don't know why you haven't got called for the second date. So you come to us. We're going to find out why. Let us say hello to Fiona. Good morning, Fiona. Welcome to Second Date Update. John, Jane, Rich.
2: Good morning. Hi.
1: Hi. What's your story?
2: Okay, so I went on this date with this guy, and now he's completely ghosting me. And, I mean, at this point, I'm honestly just, like, more confused than hurt because I don't really understand why he would ghost me. Because I paid for the entire dinner, like the entire meal I paid for. And I felt like I was the one that was carrying on the conversation the entire time, like almost to the level where I felt like I was an interviewer and he was like a candidate, like at a job or something. And I was asking all the questions and I was like trying to keep it fun, make sure there weren't awkward silences. And like, I just feel like I did the heavy lifting and I didn't even think the date was even that bad. Like, even with me doing all that work, I felt like, okay, this, like, still isn't bad. But now I'm sitting here, like, why would you be ghosting me after I fed you and, like, entertained you for, like, over 2 hours? I just think that's actually insane behavior. So I just want to know what happened at this point. And it's less about, like, getting another date and more about just, like, I don't know, the, like, audacity of this man.
3: I get it. Right. I get it. He should be wanting to get a second date with you.
2: Yeah, I mean, that's what I thought. I was like, I think I'm a great date, so I'm just really confused.
1: Did the date end with any kind of romance or makeout session or anything?
2: Definitely not like a makeout, but I definitely thought that we like held eye contact really well, especially at the end. So I felt kind of this like lingering thing. I was like, okay, well, maybe he's just shy and he, you know, is trying to be respectful, which I actually really liked.
1: Was there anything like, you know, at the end of the day, like, hey, did he text you to make sure you got home safe? Was there any caring at all?
2: He didn't text me. But again, I felt like, you know, maybe he's like trying not to come on too strong because he really did like me, you know, like, because I was feeling like we had vibes during the date. So I was just kind of confused.
4: I hope that's not his MO, like just going on dates just to get a free meal. Like, how did you end up paying for the meal?
1: That's wild.
4: Like, what, did he forget his card or were you like, oh, I got it? Like, because I don't think I would be down to pay for a first date.
2: I wouldn't, but I felt like he like went to the bathroom right before the check came, and I felt like he was kind of gone for a little bit. So I was like, you know what? I'll get this first one. Maybe he will think that that's like nice or cute or something, because I'm sure he's so used to like paying for meals, I would think.
5: Well, how convenient.
2: So I thought I was doing something that was like kind of cute and cheeky, but he didn't even really thank me. He just kind of...
3: That's weird.
2: Huh. Yeah, it got weird.
3: You think something happened when he was gone to go to the bathroom?
2: I don't know. I just like, well, then I was like, well, maybe he's like sick. Maybe he doesn't like feel super great. I don't know. It was so long. I was just like, okay, at this point, I'm just going to pay for it. And I mean, if I was a man, I would think that that was like nice and like sweet.
3: For sure.
1: I wouldn't. That would bother me. That would bother me. Maybe that's it. Maybe that's it. Maybe it's like you took away his chivalry.
4: His chivalry.
5: Why would he leave right at that time conveniently?
4: And also, like, if you come

0: back and you realize your date picked up the tab, like, hey, what's your Venmo?
1: Can I split it? Or at least thank you.
2: Yeah.
0: Yeah. Or at least. That was really nice.
3: Maybe he was humiliated. Maybe he comes from a culture where that's not cool.
0: Well, I remember
3: going to dinner with a guy from another country. Two different guys from two different countries. And it's their culture when they pick up the tab. If you don't, it's so pissed off.
0: I want to hang out with them.
3: So, all right. What's his name, Fiona?
4: William.
3: Okay, we're going to call William. We're going to find out why he's blowing you off. Second Date Update continues next with John Chain Rich. Just when I-

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1: All right, we're in the middle of second date update.
2: This is the story of Fiona and William, the romantic comedy that never was. Why would a guy ghost Fiona, especially when she paid for the entire night? She did all the talking. She asked questions. She brought the entertainment. She gave, as she says, good date. But he is not responding at all. The vibe check, the second date update, starts right now.
1: You know, it's interesting. Before you patch them through, I keep thinking Princess Fiona, isn't that Shrek?
3: Yeah.
1: And
3: Jeez.
1: There's a Prince William, a real one. We got a little prince action going on here.
3: Very royal.
1: Anyway, Fiona, are you ready?
4: Yes, I'm so ready to find out.
1: All right. Patch him through. He's cool to go on the air. Hold on a second. Hey, William.
5: Yeah.
1: Hey, you're cool jumping on the air with us real quick, right?
5: Yeah.
1: Okay, so listen. We're talking to Fiona. She says you're ghosting her. You went on a date. She asked us to find out why. I thought we'd just kind of get to it. Why are you blowing her off? What happened? What are we missing here?
5: Dude, she's like 6'3", man. Like, she's the Jolly Green Giant. I'm 5'11 and a half, and I showed up and immediately was like, absolutely not. Like, I've never climbed a tree before, and I'm not going to start now. Like, she did the whole time. She just kept talking, and I'm just sitting there thinking, how the f*** did you leave 6'3" out of the conversation? Like, I like my girls little. I want to look down. I don't want to be making eye contact with your collarbone. She's probably a cool girl or whatever, but, like, I'm not trying to date someone who can get things off the top shelf for me. You know what I'm saying?
4: Oh, my God. You talk about short man syndrome. Like, William, you are pathetic. So pathetic.
5: Oh, my God. Of course she's on the fucking phone. All right.
4: Yeah, I'm on the phone, dipshit. You had no problem sitting across from my 6'3 ass when I was paying for your dinner.
5: Can I not like tall girls? Is that illegal now?
4: You can like whoever you want. Just, like, don't be a dick about it.
2: Fair.
5: I'm not being a dick. But I'm just saying you're taller than me. It's not what I'm into.
4: You literally just called me the Jolly Green Giant. Like, that's not a preference. Like, that's you just being like a loser.
5: Okay, well, you also never told me you're 6'3".
4: Was I supposed to send you my, like, stats before the date?
5: I mean, if you play in the WNBA, yeah. A heads up would have been nice.
4: You were 5'11 and a half. Also, the fact that you keep including the half, like, tells me everything I need to know about you.
5: Because I am. I'm 5'11 and a half.
4: The half my God. Congratulations. Congratulations. Put it on your booster seat next time you go to a restaurant.
5: See, now you're making fun of me in my height.
2: Have you stopped growing? Do you think there's a chance you might hit a growth spurt there, William? Maybe catch up?
5: Anything's possible. Anything's possible.
6: I don't know, William. It just seems like you can definitely, like, have a preference by all means, but, like...
5: Yeah, that's just...
6: I mean, but, like, you
5: that.
6: Can communicate about it or, like, in the middle of that's the date, you know what I'm I mean? Saying. At least try to engage in the conversation, because what Fiona was telling us was that she was carrying the whole thing.
2: Yeah. Why?
3: Also, I think if, like, you weren't planning on having another date, at least paying for half of the meal or thanking her for the meal, that would be one thing. I was like, oh, okay, he doesn't know she's on the phone and he's saying all these things. But then you know she was on the phone and then you kept saying all the things. So I was like, there's no really excuse for it. You just are kind of not that nice.
5: I mean, she just whipped up credit card and I was like, all right, well, I'm not going to stop her, you know?
2: Yeah.
5: Like, but
2: not
5: at
2: cool.
5: the same time, it's like, she knows she's, you know, like an NBA player. Like, she should
2: you warn know, you?
5: If
2: why?
5: I had some physical abnormality, I might
6: what?
5: That.
4: Abnormality?
5: Yeah, it's abnormal for a woman to be 6'3".
6: No, that's
5: you're
6: ridiculous.
5: Saying it's normal?
6: Okay, now that's you now
5: saying?
6: You sound...
5: You're going to go with that's normal? There's a bunch of you Amazonians walking around? I don't think so.
3: See, it's like you can't even
6: right,
3: like him
6: like
3: a
6: really,
3: little bit.
6: Like, really rude. Also, I know plenty of people that love a stallion. So, I mean, obviously,
5: okay.
6: like... I mean, Fiona, he's not the one for you. I feel like his insecurities are probably definitely coming out.
2: Yeah, our phone's going to blow up for Fiona. First of all,
6: yeah,
2: she's tall, she's pretty, and she pays for dinner. Mm-hmm. It's going to never stop.
1: Also,
2: all
1: though,
2: we're gonna get
1: look,
2: calls
1: look,
2: for you.
1: His whole personality is rubbing me the wrong way. Yeah. But if you strip apart the personality, I could see how in the conversation before the date, it should be mentioned that, by the way, like if he was 5'2", if he was five, if he was a short guy, and you're, hey, by the way,
5: exactly.
1: I'm whatever. And I think height comes up a lot on everything. So I would think that it should have come up.
7: If I showed up in a wheelchair, you'd be like, why didn't you mention this?
1: At the same time, I don't know, Fiona, are you at all insecure about your height? You could be. I'm not saying you should be, but are you?
4: No, I'm not. Like, and I actually feel like a lot of men like it. Even men that are like, right. I've dated men that are 5'10", 5'11". Right. That's probably the shortest I go is like probably 5'9", if he's right. amazing. But yeah, I've dated men. They love it. And they think I'm hot and I'm like a model. Like,
1: I get it.
4: That's what they've said. They like love it. So he's insecure.
1: Yeah. I would just think that it would come up in a conversation
7: have a preference
1: before the date.
7: Nine, but I can't.
6: Unless Fiona assumes that William's like 5'8".
7: Short kings at 5'8"?
1: 6'5". No, also calling you a short king at 5'8". I don't think 5'11 is short at all. 5'11 and a half is not short. But when you're 6'3", I can see it.
6: But he's giving that energy, you know?
1: I know. So at any rate, she wanted to know why you were blowing her off. She didn't want a second date with you. She just wanted to know. So Fiona, you got the answer. He's insecure about your height. It's not you.
4: Got it, and I'm glad I know now. And I think everybody here knows now, and you're a loser.
1: It's not like he's a nice guy.
6: No.
1: And she's
3: not
1: too
3: really
1: tall. It's not like he's a nice guy going, she's just too tall for me.
3: Right.
1: I can't.
3: Yeah.
1: Like, it's like he's saying she's too tall, and he's rude about it.
3: In like a mean way.
6: Really?
3: Yeah.
1: All right, William, thanks for jumping on the air with us. Fiona, we will find you a tall person if you want. We can find you great people.
4: I would love that. Thank you.
1: All right. We'll hold on the line. That's Second Date Update, you guys, with John Jane Rich.
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0: 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Hey, BuzzFeed did an article on old school struggles that would break people today. Peyton Gen Z, Kyle Millennial. I want to know if these things, I think just a couple of these would break Peyton.
1: I'm excited to hear because there's a lot of things that would break me.
0: Like what? What do you think would break you?
1: That I mean, an old school thing?
0: Yeah.
1: Having to dial up my internet? What?
2: That's so funny.
1: or having to like use one of those things where you have to like put your finger in and spin the phone. Oh, please. T9 texting? I don't know if I could ever do that again.
0: You're talking about a rotary phone.
1: Yeah.
0: There's a lot of on this list that are phone related. For example, just waiting by the phone for a call. If you're expecting a call from someone back in the day, you had to stay near the family phone all night and hope it would eventually ring. Unless someone had a dial-up internet, you'd be screwed. Because, right? You remember that?
2: Yeah. I told my kids about this recently. I was like, back in the day, the phone would ring and you would not know who was calling you. Yeah, so you just had to pick up and say, who is it?
3: And it's like if you wanted to call somebody, you'd have to know their number by heart or look it up in a phone book.
0: Here's another one. If you were driving and you had to hunt down a payphone, need to call someone away from home, better find a payphone and make sure you have the right coins in your pocket.
1: Yeah, I would not want to do that.
3: What about this, Peyton? When you're driving somewhere far away, you'd have to get out an actual map. Could you work a map right now?
1: No, I do know how to work MapQuest, though.
3: But that's still online. That's basically the printing.
1: No, well, I would be able to read a map. No.
0: On that list is this. Before smartphones, if you wanted to remember something, you had to write it down. Recipes, directions, everything. So you had to write everything down by hand. Like, I remember you give some direction, you'd be like, hey, and you're going to see this yellow car in the driveway, make a U-turn there. Researching at the library. If you didn't know the answer to something, you better find an encyclopedia.
2: Encyclopedia.
0: Ugh. I don't know about this one, but Rich, you grew up like this, I think. Finding out about snow days. This was long before apps and text alerts. Students had to listen to the radio or TV to watch to see if your school would scroll by.
3: That's true. And I went to St. Sabina, which is, you know, not towards the front of the alphabet. So you have to listen to, like, hundreds of other schools before you'd find out if you were, you know, going to school or not.
0: Oh, what about this? Sharing a phone. Do you know several houses used to be able to just share the same phone line? Someone was on the line, you'd pick it up and you could hear someone talking. Oh, sorry,
1: yeah.
0: My bad. You
1: have to hang up. Yeah, I don't think I would be able to survive that because I feel like there would be a lot of sibling eavesdropping going on.
2: It's so fun. You're like, you know, anytime like your sister's on the phone with her boyfriend, you'd be like listening and they'd be like,
0: and then you hear, you'd be like, who's on the phone?
4: Kyle,
0: hang up.
4: I'm on the phone,
0: Kyle. Anyway, using a manual typewriter can mean one mistake on a school paper. It could mean retyping an entire page.
1: Oh, that would suck.
0: Old school struggles that would break people today. There's

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1: 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But the kicker is she's still following him on Instagram. 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

0: 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Literally spending my day trying to figure out if I should have a Halloween costume ready to go or not. Because, you know, Halloween's falling on a Saturday this year. So usually if it's a weekend, a Halloween weekend, you know, last minute parties, things like that, you got to have costumes ready.
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0: Alice 95.5, more music, more variety. Okay, we were talking about Halloween costumes earlier. Looks like a lot of the public over the sexy Halloween costume trend, right? According to a new survey, a lot of Americans aren't feeling festive when it comes to costumes. 76% say they're not planning to dress up for Halloween this year, which is crazy because Halloween's landing on a Saturday this year. Like, biggest Halloween night of the week, if you know, think about all the other days, right? Besides Friday, maybe. Also, another 3/4 admit that some costumes are just too played out. Even the sexy version of costumes, they're ready to move on from that. So you're not going to see any more, like, sexy nurse or sexy, you know, Friday the 13th costume. It's going to be, like, nerdy nurse or maybe, like, I don't know, nerdy something else, because being a nerd is in right now.
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1: By the way, loving the angel baby cam trend that's happening on social media, right? 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Everyone's like dancing and twerking. It's just some of the stuff that's shown goes viral. Here's Bruno Mars.

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1: Noticing that the sun sets earlier and earlier, and daylight saving time, we're still doing it, I guess, right now, as of right now. Halloween night, we fall back an hour, so sunsets at like 5 p.m. again. 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

0: 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So I hear you're going on a road trip. How long is this?
1: Yeah, it's
0: going
1: to be about a 9-hour drive.
0: 9 hours? Who's in the car with you?
1: We got 3 kids. We got a mommy. Without a mommy, it can't be done. But
0: And definitely a few iPads in there too, right?
1: Absolutely. Only way to do it, man.

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Like, you know, someone doing the whole, like, getting raised up by, like, a bunch of people in random situations. It's actually pretty funny. Here's Midnight Sun.

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All right, what are the dinner plans? It's about that time, right? Let me know so I can head over there or we can go to the drive-thru together. 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

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Here's a friend.

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1: Always trying to figure out what I want for dinner, but I end up eating like ground beef and potatoes. Mash it all together, you know, kind of like, what do they call it? Like a boy kibble versus like a girl dinner, you know?